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darkest hour, in my deepest despair, will you still care? 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
8: The River Blackwater, or to give it its original name, Our Moon in Asia, rises in the mountains of Slieve Lucra on the Cork-Kerry border, and it enters the sea at Yall. Our trip leaves from the pontoon near the Keys Bar and sails past Ryan Crew, where the Knights Templar had their preceptory under Raymond Le Gros in the 12th century. We also see the ruins of Temple Michael and Malana Abbey, and the magnificent Ballinatray House, which is Yall's answer to Downton Abbey. To book this trip on May Vogue, please call Tone on 087 988 9076.
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9: I know you moved on to someone new. 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

0: I'd like to do a song of great social and political import. 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Oh Lord, won't you buy me a Mercedes Benz? My friends all drive Porsches. I must make amends. Worked hard all my lifetime. No help from my friends. So, oh Lord, won't you buy me a Mercedes Benz? Oh Lord, won't you buy me a color TV? Dialing $4 is trying to find me. I wait for delivery each day until 3. So, oh Lord, won't you buy me a color TV? Oh Lord, won't you buy me a night on the town? I'm counting on you, Lord. Please don't let me down. 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Oh Lord, won't you buy me a night on the town? Everybody, oh Lord, won't you buy me a Mercedes Benz? My friends all drive Porsches. I must make amends. 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No help from my friends. So, oh Lord, won't you buy me a Mercedes Benz? That's it.
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0: Old Blackwater, or to give it its original name, Our Moon in Asia, rises in the mountains of Slieve Lucra on the Cork-Kerry border, and it enters the sea at Youghal. Our trip leaves from the pontoon near the Keys Bar and sails past Ryan Crew, where the Knights Templar had their preceptory under Raymond Le Gros in the 12th century. We also see the ruins of Temple Michael and Malana Abbey, and the magnificent Ballinatrae House, which is Youghal's answer to Downton Abbey. To book this trip on May Vogue, please call Tony on 087-988-9076.
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8: 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Our trip leaves from the pontoon near the Keys Bar and sails past Ryan Crew, where the Knights Templar had their preceptory under Raymond Le Gros in the 12th century. 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To book this trip on May Vogue, please call Tony on 087-988-9076.
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1: The River Blackwater, or to give it its original name, Our Moon in Asia, rises in the mountains of Slieve Lucre on the Cork-Kerry border, and it enters the sea at Youghal. Our trip leaves from the pontoon near the Keys Bar and sails past Ryan Crew, where the Knights Templar had their preceptory under Raymond Le Gros in the 12th century. We also see the ruins of Temple Michael and Malena Abbey, and the magnificent Ballinatray House, which is Youghal's answer to Downton Abbey. To book this trip on May Vogue, please call Tony on 087-988-9076.
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8: The River Blackwater, or to give it its original name, Our Mourne Anaisha, rises in the mountains of Slieve Lucre on the Cork-Kerry border, and it enters the sea at Yall. Our trip leaves from the pontoon near the Keys Bar and sails past Ryan Crew, where the Knights Templar had their preceptory under Raymond Le Gros in the 12th century. We also see the ruins of Temple Michael and Malana Abbey and the magnificent Ballinatrae House, which is Yall's answer to Downton Abbey. To book this trip on May Vogue, please call Tony on 087-988-9076.
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6: Good morning, everybody, and you're very welcome indeed to programmes here on Community Radio Youghal, broadcasting to East Cork and West Waterford and to the world on the World Wide Web. My name is Tommy Collins, delighted to be with you this morning for Tuesday the 19th of May. Here in Youghal, the temperature is 13 degrees, cloudy, overcast, but it's mild. It was 13 degrees coming in this morning. Isn't that a nice temperature? No rain, and fingers crossed that things will get better. However, Met Éireann, not so nice this morning, they're telling us. There'll be widespread showers or more persistent spells of rain, some of which will be heavy, with the possibility of isolated thunderstorms or hail. Generally cloudy with limited sunny spells, the showers will ease through the evening. Highest temperatures of 11 to 14 degrees, we're at 13 now, listeners, with moderate to fresh southwesterly winds, strong near the coast. And tomorrow, Wednesday, generally cloudy with limited sunny spells, just a few light showers in the morning and afternoon. Temperatures of around 13 to 16 degrees, slight rise there for tomorrow, Wednesday. And the outlook, generally cloudy for the coming days with limited sunshine, along with some showers or spells of rain and drizzle. So kind of a mix there, isn't there, listeners? According to my little phone app anyway, let me just kind of briefly refer to it. They're telling us that it's 13 degrees right this moment here in Youghal. It'll be windy around 10 o'clock. There'll be a drop of rain around 11, windy around 12. And then in the afternoon from 1 o'clock up to 7 o'clock, there'll be rain. Showers of rain, and then at 8 o'clock, like Met Éireann, agreeing with Met Éireann, it's going to clear in the evening. And tomorrow's more of the same, I think, and my little phone app is telling us the next day with a bit of sunshine, that long spells of it anyway, are Saturday and Sunday on the weekend. So there you are now. A special guest for you later on this morning will be gardening guru Barry Fitzgerald from the Four Seasons Gardening. We might have a little giveaway. Stay tuned for that. He'll be giving out some advice for the garden for this time of the year, what to plant and not to plant. We'll also be talking to Eamon Carr, And Eamon is the director of the Blackwater Valley Opera Festival, which takes place in Waterford and East Cork from the 26th of May to the 1st of June. Lots of very nice events. And there is a local free event, you might like to make a note of it, on the 30th of May, that's next Saturday at 12 o'clock. A little recital by some of the stars for about half an hour, that's free. Always very popular. And we'll be hearing a bit more from Eamon, festival director, later on this morning. And in this hour, we'll be bringing you a repeat of a broadcast, a little series of interviews that Mick Hussey did. We had great news in Yall. We had the All-Ireland Blue Flag Ceremony here in Yall. Mary Lennon Foley, our wonderful county mayor, invited them all down, and they all came and they were delighted with themselves. Mick was there and he interviewed some of the good people, I think, including President of the Chamber, Kay Curtin. Morning, Kay. And we'll be playing that around 9:15. As I said, it was great for you all. And I think we got our, was it three blue flags? We'll hear a bit about it from Michael and Kay and Mary a little bit later on now in the programme here. And of course, we will have all the important community notices for you. And can I just ask you to think about the following nice event coming up? The All Flower and Garden Club annual outing, the 2 acre flower gardens, 2 acres of gardens, listeners. Wouldn't that be nice to see? Margaret Notton's Gardens in Dunamore, followed by a visit to a local garden centre and finishing with evening meal at the Elm Tree. 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The date is Saturday week, the June the 13th. Saturday, that's 3 weeks, is it, Tommy? Saturday, June the 13th. For inquiries or to get your name down, contact Eileen Long, treasurer of the All Flower and Garden Club, at the following number, 087-76-39946. That date again is Saturday, June the 13th. And it's the annual outing for the members and friends of the All Flower and Garden Club. A great day out if you'd like to see some nice gardens and enjoy nice company and end up with a nice evening meal. Why not contact Eileen? That number again, 087-76-39946. Nice song here from George McRae to get you all in good mood this morning.

Now, wasn't that nice? Rock Your Baby and George McRae. Just a quick look back at a wonderful concert last Sunday evening in the Church of Ireland, St. Mary's Collegiate Church, presented by the All Choral Society. It was just really, really good and very, very enjoyable. Music for a summer's evening. It was in aid of a great cause, Bernardo's. And I think a good few bob raised for them. Not sure, but we'll let you know in due course when they make the presentation. The visiting choir were just wonderful, all the way from Rochestown in Cork City. The Gaudete Choir, they sang beautifully and entertained us in royal fashion. Una White sang and played her harp as only she can. And two wonderful voices combined, Brian White and Paul McFarlane. Absolutely wonderful. And of course, highlight of the evening, the East Cork and West Waterford Children's Choir. Well done, all concerned. And I know Beth and Dad Simon were there as well. Morning to you. And all the boys and girls were just wonderful. And there was a special guest, Anthony Inglady Vin. He was a visitor from Glanmire. And he's 15 years of age and he played the violin. Well, if you heard him, listeners, your mouth would drop. It was just a wonderful performance by Anthony. He was a great young fellow altogether and he has a brilliant future. Watch out for them. Anthony, watch out for him. Anthony Inglady Vin from Glanmire. I'm sure we'll have him back again anyway. So well done to Patricia and all the ladies and gentlemen, the All Choral Society and everybody in Living Yall that helped organise it, and Simon and Beth there. Good morning to ye, listening away there on the way in. Yeah, and everybody who attended and supported the great cause, and well done to everybody in Bernardo's, the old branch. Keep up the good work. And as I said, that was a lovely concert up in St. Mary's Collegiate Church last Sunday evening. Mr. Benny King for you now and Spanish Harlem. Good morning, Beck. Good morning, Simon, for you.

No, wasn't that nice? That was Ben E. King and Spanish Harlem. So hope you all enjoyed that, particularly Beth and Simon. Good morning to you all and well done on the concert. Well done to Mam Una and Tish as well. Lovely, lovely concert. Thank you all for your involvement. Now, Feel Good Friday, y'all. Great news. Feel Good Friday is going ahead this Friday, Friday the 22nd of May. We are running youth busking again on the main street from 3:30 to 4:30. Hope you can get involved again this year. So there'll be youth busking. Anybody in your family that would like to take part, I'm sure they'll be very, very welcome to come along between 3:30 and 4:30 to the main street. Now, for ladies interested in do-it-yourself, the place to be is Bruna She. Wednesday the 20th of May, that's tomorrow afternoon between 2 and 5:30. Master the tools, slash the bills and own your energy. 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Phone Tara at the following number: 087-247-3606. Email tdoyle@ccad.ie. That number again, 087-247-3606. If you're interested in taking part in a very enjoyable workshop, women's do-it-yourself, it place to be is Bruna She. If you're not sure where that is, P36H265, top of the town near the Holy Family Church. It's near enough to there as a landmark. And it's on tomorrow, the 20th of May, from 2 until 5:30pm. Limited spaces, so booking is essential. Okay, what about Judy Collins? Sure, the name is great. And this number is entitled Both Sides

0: Judy Collins, there was a lovely number this hour in the morning, both sides. Now, hope you're all well. 9:21 if you're clock watching. Now, last Friday, the Mall House was the venue here in Youghal for a very prestigious event. It was the Irish Blue Flag Ceremony. And the Blue Flags, listeners, if you're not familiar, are given to those areas that have very clean beaches. And I'm glad to say they all figured among the honours. The host was our county mayor, Mary Lennon Foley, who invited people from near and far to Youghal. They were all very impressed. And Mick Hussey was there for CRY, and he began by talking to the chamber president. And that's the hard-working Kay Curtin.
1: Well, and we're very proud that we're retaining the blue.
2: We grew up in Youghal, swimming out on the beach. I mean, it was a joy for us during the summer holidays.
1: Exactly.
2: We always knew going out there, it was the safest beach.
1: It was beautiful.
2: Flat beach, you know.
1: Oh, it's just lovely.
2: As long as you obey the appropriate things as well as the dangers of water. But it was a beautiful, beach.
1: It is.
2: And that's why getting the recognition of getting three blue flags.
1: I suppose we call it the beach and we call it the Strand.
2: And for the older viewers, of course, it was called the Strand Gap, leading into the Strand by the old parks.
1: See, I learned something new now today, Mick.
2: And we all learned to swim out there.
1: Yes, we did.
2: We didn't, we? Yeah.
1: Well, I was thrown off the quay there. My father said sink or swim. So anyhow, I suppose that's what happened to me. But we used to jump off the quayside there.
2: I was turned off the old park.
1: Yeah, exactly.
2: How do we survive?
1: I don't know how we're alive. But you know what? This is great for you all. And it's great to see everyone from other parts of Cork, West, North Cork here today, you know. And they're all admiring. Look at the view. You can get it anywhere. It's absolutely beautiful.
2: Okay, there seems to be great momentum around Youghal at the moment.
1: There
2: the
1: is.
2: Cruise tourism, the festivals, and now the blue flags. Can you just briefly tell me how successful was the cruise liner visit? Well, this was the second visit going on, the inaugural visit, of course, from last year.
1: It was, the one in Monday now was very important. You know, they were very high dignitaries. And first of all, I'd like to congratulate Aileen Murray. She's a new cruise consultant. And I'd just like to wish her well in her new job, really, you know. But it was very important on Monday, and you know, we'd just like to thank Seltivy there again. She gave us the pennies to give to the passengers coming off, and
2: that she had put into a nice little package for each of them.
1: 150.
2: What an idea.
1: I'd say there was more. There was about 165 came off that, because we only had 150 pennies.
2: Did you go up to the actual St. Mary's
1: I went up afterwards. It was
2: my impression was it was like a
1: mini
2: river dance.
1: Yeah.
2: It was incredible.
1: Because we were at the actual first

0: Riverdance, and I tell you one thing, this was absolutely fantastic.
1: Wouldn't it be great if they had that on for the locals and tourists during
0: it
1: high
0: would,
1: summer?
0: And to be great, like I did know that they did contact the local Kyoltris group, but it was too short notice,
1: right.
0: You know what I mean?
1: Right.
0: But look, this was brilliant that happened, and I did hear that it was a great success, and I stayed for about an hour of it, so I was delighted.
1: When is your tenure up as president?
0: It's up now in September.
1: Oh, is it?
0: So,
1: okay.
0: Yeah, well, so that'll be after nearly 3 years,
1: well,
0: I think.
1: 3 years,
0: yeah,
1: so
0: yeah,
1: well,
0: yeah.
1: Congratulations.
0: Yeah,
1: and
0: thanks,
1: well
0: Mick,
1: done on
0: and
1: your
0: thanks
1: service
0: for everything. You're great. Thank you.
1: Mayor of County Cork, Councillor Mary Linehan Foley. Mary, it's been really busy this morning. Can you tell the listeners to Community Radio, you all, what this event was about?
2: Well, it's a great event here this morning, Mick. We're delighted to host the Blue Flag Awards for the country. Normally it's held West, Wexford, Wicklow, other areas, but thankfully Cork County Council brought it to my hometown of Youghal this year.
1: You had some influence in that, I'm sure.
2: Slightly. Not stating now, but we are the largest county, obviously, but we've got the most blue flags, 25. So, like, that's amazing work by communities, local authorities, to keep our beaches to the standard that's needed.
1: Mary, you're beaming as a proud Youghal woman.
2: Yes.
1: And county mayor. How special is it for Youghal to once again receive these blue flags?
2: It's very, very special, Mick, because we all can remember back in the day when we were fighting and working so hard to retain a blue flag. Unfortunately, there was 1 year we lost it, but we got it back. And, like, this is all testament to the people in the community that do the work and go out, clean our beaches, voluntary organisations, groups, Ballinamona, there's loads, and I'm not going to start mentioning because I'd forget, but all over the coastline of County Cork, you have community groups going out, keep making sure our beaches are kept clean.
1: So it's recognition for those communities
2: 100%,
1: as well.
2: 100%.
1: Mary, we've already seen the cruise liner visiting earlier on.
2: Yes.
1: This week. The festivals are starting.
2: Yes.
1: It's coming to the height of the tourist season. This is all good news for positive.
2: All good,
1: going
2: positive
1: into
2: news.
1: The start of the tourist season.
2: Yes, and we're looking forward to a good season this year, Mick. The cruise ship, thanks again to Cork County Council. These ships are vital. I know that I was speaking to a number of them. I was in County Hall that day, so I was unable to be here. But I was speaking to a number of people that were involved. They were blown away with the Collegiate Church. They were blown away with Youghal once again.
1: Mary, I was up there. It was like a mini river dance.
2: Yes.
1: It was extraordinary, really.
2: Yes.
1: Wouldn't it be an idea to put something like that show on during the height of summer season?
2: 100%.
1: And Living Youghal, Mary, you'd feel it.
2: Living Youghal run that through the local authority. And, like, they've been putting concerts on and getting the word out there. And hopefully there'll be a lot more of that now going into the season.
1: Mary, I just want to talk about the tourism, just with this conversation here. But how important is the tourism for the future of Youghal and East Cork?
2: Very, very important, Mick. We depend solely on tourism. We have beautiful restaurants, we have hotel, we have boutique hotels. And, like, when people come, they want to stay. And that's what that's all about, is keeping people in the town, offering them what they need to stay in the town. And for us, Youghal people, to promote our town and to say how beautiful it is, and let's come and visit.
1: Mary, last question. What message would you like to send to the Irish diaspora abroad thinking of visiting the hometown this summer?
2: Come home, come to Youghal. We'd love to see you, and we'd roll out the red carpet for anyone that's visiting our town. And I'd love to see the people that unfortunately had to leave and are living elsewhere, but you're always welcome home.
1: Mary, can I just say on behalf of the listeners of CLY, thank you for your service.
2: Thank you.
1: You've been mayor for the past year. I know you've been very busy. You've been very dedicated to the job. 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And thank you, Mayor, for your service.
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1: Ger Flanagan, Ger, you're representing the Youghal Business Alliance here at the Blue Flag Awards in the Mallard Centre. There's a huge crowd here. Great round of applause when Youghal went up to receive the blue flags.
3: Yeah, it's a fabulous event. Like, we've had blue flag presentations here for Cork County in the past, which have been wonderful events. But today is an amazing event because it's the national awards for the blue flags and the Green Coast awards here. They're actually in Youghal, which is unbelievable. You have people from all over Ireland are here putting Youghal on the map, and it's great to see Cork County Council having such faith and input that they brought the awards to Youghal. Obviously, it could be held anywhere in Cork, but to have Mignol in the mayor's hometown, and there was a great, lovely speech there by our own Mary Lynn Foley, and we have the chief executive of Cork County Council and a lot of officials here from all over Ireland, and it's a brilliant day for y'all.
1: What does it mean to town, Joe, for the start of the tourist season, for the economy going ahead, June, July, August, we know are the highlight of the season. The cruise ship was in last Monday, now we've this today. Is this a good start for the season?
3: I think it's an amazing start, and of course you don't forget last Friday we had the signing of the start of the bypass, we'll say, for Killacastlemartin and Ballinacurra, which is going to be a huge event for y'all. So there's three major events probably in a week in y'all, which is brilliant. And of course the blue flags are traditionally a great indication of the start of the summer season. It's great to see you all with two blue flags, and it's well done to everybody that's involved, and everybody who has made such an effort to retain the flags. So well done to Cork County Council and all the voluntary groups that are involved here.
1: Just briefly, you're a manager owner of the Boardwalk Coffee Enterprise. How's it going? Because you have you're actually manufacturing here in Youghal.
3: Yeah, we built a roastery 5 years ago, so it's roasted in Youghal. We keep improving the quality, buying new technology, buying better quality beans. We have 3 coffee shops of our own, probably another 40 coffee shops we're serving here in Ireland, exporting to Europe and UAE. So I suppose it's going well. We work hard at it. We have a lot of people employed, and I suppose I'd like to pay tribute to the excellent staff we have, and they ensure that, you know, the customer service and the quality of what we're serving is good. Of course we're open 7 days a week, which I think is a big plus, especially in a tourist town. I think we need more venues open longer time. So it's going well for us. We work hard at it.
1: So it's another great success story, Ger, coming out of Youghal. Ger, you're also the owner of the Youghal News, the Middleton News, but also now you're going online with this Youghal News newsletter, which is going out weekly. Now you're kind of catering as well for the diaspora in that department. How's that going?
3: I think it's going well. We've been working on it now for a couple of months, and it's growing. It's obviously a long-term project, and I suppose the advantage it's going to give us, it'll be more interactive, we'll be able to do more video, it'll be more snippets, we can do events on that we wouldn't be able to do on our printed publication, and eventually the our printed publication will be available online for people to purchase, but at the moment it's free, and I'd encourage people to sign up, get your email address registered, and once a week it'll pop in your inbox, and you'll get an idea of what's happening in Youghal, whether you're here in Youghal or whether you're anywhere around the world, you'll be able to keep in contact.
1: So you'll be covering not just the stories, Joe, but the photography, of course, as well, the text, but the audio, podcast and video as well.
3: That's right. So as I say, it's more interactive. I suppose we're moving with technology and a better chance to video and audio, which we wouldn't have done before. And I think we have an excellent product overall with the events we're covering. And now it'll be a chance to get that online and for people to access that weekly worldwide.
1: And people can access that by also going onto your social media accounts, Youghal News, Facebook and the Instagram as well.
3: That's right. Follow us on social media and you'll get the link, and it's very easy to download and become part and subscribe to it. It's free of charge. And later on, if we have the Youghal News online, you'll have the option then to purchase the Youghal News, and you'll have it instantly, as I say, worldwide.
1: And all the up-to-date news as well.
3: Yeah, that's
1: plus,
3: right.
1: Plus the heritage and culture of the town as well.
3: 100%. It's just Youghal based. Anything that's to do with Youghal or Youghal people, we just try to promote Youghal, and we try to be as positive as we can. It's all positive stories that we try to cover.
1: Final question, Ger. How many people do you employ throughout all your businesses?
3: At the moment, we're 46, Michael. Yeah.
1: Right, well done. That's a lot of employment to done.
3: It is, I suppose, a lot of people, as I say, on a Friday. But look, they're all working hard, and they look, it's great to have so many people, so many dedicated people in all different spheres.
1: John Hearn, you're all lifeboat. John, can you give me your title, please?
4: Michael, I'm the lifeboat operations manager.
1: We're here in the Manor Arts Centre, John. It's been an amazing morning. There's been a presentation for the Blue Flags, and Youghal proudly has been awarded the Blue Flags yet again.
4: Isn't it a lovely thing to see? And of course, a blue flag, and I think a green flag as well, isn't it, for Clay Castle? And don't forget, if you go east of here, only a very short distance, Whiting Bay in County Waterford got a Blue Flag as well, and I think that's their first one.
1: Now, there's some dignitaries here from the and officers from the All Ireland LI, and it's great to see these national the national awards were actually held here in Yall today.
4: Isn't it lovely? Yeah, we're very privileged to be invited along here, a selection of us from the Yall Lifeboat Team.
1: John, it's, of course it's fantastic to have the Blue Flag. I mean, Cork County Council, all the tourist bodies and the business community here are so delighted with that. The community itself are delighted, and all the people that were involved in bringing the Blue Flag to you all. But as regards the RNLI perspective, you still have to have that safety in mind. What message have you got this summer for the people visiting our town?
4: Absolutely, Michael. The most important thing is to watch your kids like a hawk. If you go to the beach, gorgeous Blue Flag beaches, please, please, please watch your kids, and don't buy very simple inflatable toys and let them off on the beach. That sort of thing, it's okay to have at home in the bath, or maybe in a paddling pool at home in your garden, but I would say please don't bring them to the beach. No. Every year around the coasts of Britain and Ireland, there are kids that go out to sea, and they're only missing for maybe 20 or 30 seconds. The parents look the other way, and next thing, the child is being taken out to sea and way beyond reach of the parents in an inflatable. And we say, please, please, watch your kids when you go to the beach.
1: John, when I was growing up here, the message was stay close to the shore stuff. There was no inflatables really in my time growing up. Now it's you're getting lots of call outs for inflatables. You want to get that message across in particular to the parents and the children?
4: Absolutely. Every year they're so easy to buy now. An inflatable anything is really, really easy to buy. A few euro in the supermarket, and you can get yourself immediately, within seconds, you can get yourself into huge trouble. Please leave them at home. Come to the beach, by all means. Enjoy the Blue Flag beaches. Leave those inflatables at home if you have no experience with them, and watch your kids like a hawk.
1: John, are you meaning that? That is literally seconds. And
4: literally seconds.
1: Things could change like that.
4: Absolutely.
1: Right.
4: Literally seconds.
1: Right.
4: Yeah. And sort of on a nice day, when we have a calm, settled, high pressure, right, that gives you lovely clear blue sky, chances are we're going to have here in Yall, we'll have maybe a light northeasterly breeze, which means the sea looks flat, calm in on the shore. There's no waves tumbling on the shore, and like a flash, kids will be taken out to sea. The just even a gentle breeze blowing off the shore when it looks so inviting, the kids will be taken out to sea, and next thing, they'll be gone beyond
1: reach.
4: I know
1: it's the Blue Flags, John, but it's so important to get that message across.
4: Yeah. So thanks for the opportunity, Michael, to warn people, please look after your kids when you go to the beach.
1: This summer, 2026, enjoy the beach.
4: Enjoy the beach.
1: Be careful.
4: But be careful, because there's every year there's children lost because they've got away in 20 or 30 seconds. They've been blown out to sea. And no matter how quickly we react, because we only react to things like that, we're not out there sort of waiting for it to happen. Even by the time we get a call and mobilise and launch a lifeboat as quick as ever we can, sometimes it can be too late.
1: Liam Quaid, TD. Liam, we're down here in Yall in the Mal Arts Centre. It's a mm-hmm. great occasion. The Blue Flag Awards ceremony. Mm-hmm. You've been in there watching proceedings. How'd it go?
5: I'm really delighted to be here, and it's a very, I would say, a joyous event to be at today. I think we hear so much kind of grim news about our natural environment these days, and it's really good to be part of something that's celebratory of, you know, the really invaluable work that volunteers are doing throughout the country and throughout Cork County, really kind of nurturing our natural environment and nurturing our beaches. And I really want to commend all the winners today and all who took part. Cork County has a very, very impressive array of really good results today, and that's very encouraging. And I would just like to recommend to anybody who is in any way inclined to do beach cleaning work, I think it's one of the most kind of therapeutic and beneficial and enjoyable activities you can get involved with, particularly as a family. I've gone on beach cleans myself with Clean Coast Ballinamona. I've gone with the All Group here a bit further back in time. with my own kids and my wife, and it's something that I think, you know, there's a real sense of kind of being part of something collective that's very beneficial to the community, very beneficial beyond ourselves.
1: And not only the beach clean, where groups are going out as well doing this magnificent work, but walkers as well are encouraged as well. And I think there's a movement there as well for individual walkers or couples who are going out, pick up any rubbish they see in public.
5: That's right. And it becomes kind of part of a general mindset then, and it's something you end up finding yourself doing, you know, when you're not out necessarily on a structured beach clean as such or a litter pick. It's just kind of becomes part of your way of life.
1: When there was no such thing really as environmental groups or community groups looking after the beach. There is that now. You have the All Blue and Green Network doing their work, plus there's too many to mention.
5: That's right.
1: Not just in Yall, East Cork, of course, across the road as well.
5: Indeed.
1: We're looking over there in West Waterford, because they all have to be involved to, you know, achieve the good quality water.
5: That's right.
1: For the attend the Blue Flag.
5: Yes, and I was very glad to reconnect with Frank Doerr here today. I'd known Frank from some years back when I took part in beach cleans here, and it's great to see so many groups involved in beach cleaning, both in Yall and in the wider county. And I also just want to commend Mayor Lennon Foley for her stewardship of today's event. And I think we've had a number of very celebratory events in Yall recently, including the Mayor's Charity Gala. We had the signing for the N25 contract last week, and now this. And
1: the cruise line, of course, last Monday as well.
5: Absolutely. And, you know, there's people here from all over the country today who I think are going to spend some time here and really kind of bask in Yall's glory. And it's great to see that.
1: So it's looking forward, going into the start of the... we're going into now the tourist season.
5: Yes, indeed.
1: Just around the corner, really.
5: That's right.
1: Isn't it? Yeah.
5: That's right, yeah.
1: So well done.
5: Delighted to be here.
1: Well done, and thank you for talking to Community Radio Yall.
5: Delighted. Thank you.
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0: The River Blackwater, or to give it its original name, Owen Moor in Asia, rises in the mountains of Slieve Lucre on the Cork-Kerry border, and it enters the sea at Youghal. Our trip leaves from the pontoon near the Keys Bar and sails past Ryan Crew, where the Knights Templar had their preceptory under Raymond Le Gros in the 12th century. We also see the ruins of Temple Michael and Malana Abbey, and the magnificent Ballinatray House, which is Youghal's answer to Downton Abbey. To book this trip on May Vogue, please call Tony on 087-988-9076.
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2: Welcome back to the programme, listeners. We'll be heading over to the Holy Family Church at 10 o'clock for Mass. If your clock watching is coming up to 9:45 now. Just to go back to that excellent report by Michael Hussey. Thanks again, Michael. Lots of positive developments happening in Youghal. The cruise liner came in during the week and over, did I hear Kay saying, over 160 visitors to Youghal, and they had a good time in the area and in the church. They had a wonderful Irish concert, and hopefully our own cultists will be involved in future events. And we have a local lady now coordinating it, Aileen Smitty. So we hope that Aileen will, as I said, do a good job. She will, of course, do a good job and need a lot of your support to get the blue flags. Three blue flags here in Youghal, isn't that great too? Lovely clean beaches to attract people. Well done. Mary Lenihan Foley, of course, organised the event. Well done, Mary. She's been a wonderful representative of our town and county. And she's coming to the end of her year as mayor now. Just congratulations. I'm sure you'll be saying it in your own time to Mary. Well done. Wonderful worker. A trooper, as my mother would say, for you all. Well done, Mary. And again, great news about the bypass. We're always talking about the traffic between here and Cork. So the bypass now, bypassing Castlemartinkilla, has been signed. Well done to all involved there. Delighted. Well done to Gerard Flanagan. I heard Mick ask him how many people he employed. 46 people he employs here in the Youghal area and elsewhere. And he has that new Youghal newsletter online as well. Watch out for that. Well done to Gerard. And just a small point, if you're up early in the morning, there's only a few shops open bright and early, and to name just one or two of them, McCarthy's out there in Tallaght Street is open early. And Gerard Flanagan himself told me that his coffee shop must be one of the few in the whole of Ireland, never mind Youghal, that are open at 6:30 in the morning, 7 days a week. Isn't that a wonderful service? Well done to the team involved there. God bless everybody in the RNLI. John Hearn spoke very well there. And again, the cautionary note to emphasise, inflatable rafts and buggies and rings and all of that, just be so, so careful at the beach with those kind of things. And as John says, maybe leave them at home altogether. And again, many thanks to Mike Hussey, and I hope all the people that came from all over Ireland had a lovely time. You're always looking well then. And thanks to Mary Lennon Foley and her officials and members of Cork County Council for organising that in Youghal. Good showcase for Youghal, wasn't it? A little bit of music for Youghal now from Hot Chocolate. No Doubt About It, one of their big hits.

I like Hot Chocolate, just to kind of share an interest with you. I think they're a great group and they produce wonderful songs. We'll be playing them regularly here on the Tuesday morning breakfast show with you all. And I think our own Tom Harrington agrees with me, fellow presenter here, and we're all working hard, but Tom is working extremely hard over the last few weeks, listeners, because he produced wonderful shows on Thursday afternoon, Friday afternoon, and he's also helping out on Saturday mornings. That man gets no rest at all, and in between times he's helping in the All Little Theatre, their big production coming up later in the year, The Field. And as I said, as a man, sleep it, and get any time to sleep at all. So well done, Tom, and on your programmes and for helping out on Saturday. That's Thursday afternoon, Friday afternoons. And if you want nice music and nice chat, loads of info, tune in to Tom, and he's helping out marvellously on Saturday mornings as well. We'll be going over shortly now to Mass live from the Holy Family Church. And could I take this opportunity on behalf of myself, yourselves, listeners, to wish our own parish priest, Canon Bill Birmingham, well and a speedy recovery in hospital at the moment. And let's hope he won't be there for too long. And you know the power of prayer now, so a little prayer, maybe during Mass time in your own time, that Canon Bill will recover very, very quickly, because we miss him round the place. And well done to Father Pat and Father John and all the other priests there as well, and the ministers in the other churches. They do great work, and you know, it's not easy. They have a lot of things to do, and there's less of them there than there were 20 years ago. So, you know, a little bit of thank you and a big smile and well done when you meet the various ministers of the various churches, particularly now, prayers for Canon Bill, as I said, during maybe Mass time this morning. Okay, as I said, a little bit later on, we'll be having some topical and practical gardening advice for you from gardening guru Barry Fitzgerald from the Four Seasons Nursery there. And I think he might have a little giveaway for us as well, if you'd like to stay tuned for that. And we'll be talking to a man very much involved in the wonderful Blackwater Valley Opera Festival, starting up very, very shortly now, in 10 days' time, the 26th of May to the 1st of June. And I know that Tom interviewed Eamon, and he's the festival director. Just another little plug for the event, because there's a special event on Saturday at 12 o'clock here, Saturday the 30th of May in Green Park. And I don't think maybe a lot of people know about this, so we want to highlight it here this week. And if you're not a fan of opera, let me say, maybe you go along now as a little test for yourself and a taster to hear these wonderful singers and performers in the Green Park. They're absolutely outstanding, and you won't be there for hours, just think about a half an hour, just to give you all a little taste of what's happening over in Lismore and the surrounding areas. And Eamon will be here a bit later on to tell us a little bit about that. Okay, and I think we'll have time as well to Mike Hussey, again, fair juice to that man. He is no rest either, like our own Tom Harrington. He went and talked to the sea swimmers as well, who are that marvellous group of ladies and gentlemen who go swimming every morning, come hail, rain or shine. Hopefully a lot of shine coming up for them now. But they were there during all the cold times in the winter. Aren't they just fantastic to do that? I think they are, myself. Okay. So, as I said, a little bit of music, and then we're heading over to Mass. Say a few prayers for us all, and we remember, in particular, anybody who's ill in your own family, anybody who has been bereaved, and in this occasion, our own Canon Bill, not so well, wishing him a speedy recovery. We'll see you after Mass.

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Love of God and the communion of the Holy Spirit be with you all. So good morning. You're all very welcome to our Mass here today. Today in our Gospel, Jesus promised his disciples that he'd continue to pray for them, that the world would not overcome them, because he'd be praying with them and with them for all times. We pray this morning that Jesus be with us. We entrust all that we are, all that we do, trusting that he walks with us, he guides us, and that we have a high priest in heaven who looks after us, and we have nothing to be worried about, really, if we just place everything into the hands of God. We turn our God of confidence. We ask that God would open up our hearts, that God would help us to really trust in him and to live lives of faith. You were sent to heal the contrite of heart. Lord, have mercy. You came to call sinners. Christ, have mercy. You are seated at the right hand of the Father to intercede for us. Lord, have mercy. May Almighty God have mercy on us, forgive us our sins, and bring us to everlasting life. Amen. And this morning's Mass is offered up for Kathleen Murphy for her anniversary. We pray for Kathleen in our Mass this morning. Welcome our family and friends to join us here this day. Let us pray. Grant, we pray, Almighty and merciful God, that the Holy Spirit, coming near and dwelling graciously within us, may make of us a perfect temple of his glory, through our Lord Jesus Christ, your Son, who lives and reigns with you in the unity of the Holy Spirit, one God, forever and ever.

0: A reading from the Acts of the Apostles. From Miletus, Paul sent for the elders of the church of Ephesus. When they arrived, he addressed these words to them. You know what my way of life has been ever since the first day I set foot among you in Asia, how I have served the Lord in all humility, with all the sorrows and trials that came to me through the plots of the Jews. I have not hesitated to do anything that would be helpful to you. I have preached to you and instructed you both in public and in your homes, urging both Jews and Greeks to turn to God and to believe in our Lord Jesus. And now you see me a prisoner already in spirit. I am on my way to Jerusalem, but have no idea what will happen to me there, except that the Holy Spirit, in town after town, has made it clear enough that imprisonment and persecution await me. But life to me is not a thing to waste words on, provided that when I finish my race, I have carried out the mission the Lord Jesus gave me, and that was to bear witness to the good news of God's grace. I now feel sure that none of you among whom I have gone about proclaiming the kingdom will ever see my face again. And so here and now I swear that my conscience is clear as far as all of you are concerned, for I have without faltering put before you the whole of God's purpose. The word of the Lord.
1: Thanks be to God.
0: Kingdoms of the earth sing to God.
1: Kingdoms of the earth sing to God.
0: You poured down, O God, a generous rain. When your people were starved, you gave them new life. It was there that your people found a home, prepared in your goodness, O God, for the poor.
1: Kingdoms of the earth sing to God.
0: May the Lord be blessed day after day. He bears our burdens, God our Saviour. This God of ours is a God who saves. The Lord our God holds the keys of death. Sing to the Lord.
1: Sing to God.
0: Gospel acclamation.

The Lord be with you. A reading from the Holy Gospel according to John. Glory to you, O Lord. Jesus raised his eyes to heaven and said, Father, the hour is coming. Glorify your Son, so that your Son may glorify you. And through the power over all mankind that you have given him, let him give eternal life to all those you have entrusted to him. And eternal life is this, to know you, the one true God, and Jesus Christ, whom you have sent. I have glorified you on earth and finished the work which you gave me to do. Now, Father, it's time for me to glorify you, to glorify me with the glory I had with you before ever the world was. I have made known your name to the men you took from the world to give me. They are yours, and you gave them to me, and they have kept your word. Now at last they know that all you have given me comes indeed from you, for I have given them the teaching you gave to me, and they have accepted this, that I came from you, and have believed that it was you who sent me. I pray for them, and not praying for the world, but for those you have given me, because they belong to you. All I have is yours, and all you have is mine, and in them I am glorified. I am not in the world any longer, but they are in the world, and I am coming to you. The Gospel of the Lord. Praise to you, Lord Jesus Christ.

We turn now in confidence, trusting that Jesus prays for us and intercedes for us, and that we join our prayers now to his. For our Holy Father, our bishops and priests, that they may continue to pursue their vocation as servants of God's kingdom. Lord, hear us. For the children, remember especially the children who receive sacraments at this time, beloved by Jesus, who identifies himself with them. We pray especially for the helpless, most helpless of children, and those in any special need. Lord, hear us. We pray for all those who walk in the ways of God, that we may trust him, love him, and hope with everlasting joy and mercy from his hands. Lord, hear us. For all who have been tested and purified in the crucible of trial, that their faith may not fail, and that they may emerge purified as silver in the fire. Lord, hear us. For the faithfully departed, remember especially Kathleen Murphy, from this Mass is offered, who trusted in the Lord and did good in their lifetime, that they may now abide forever in the everlasting inheritance of heaven. Lord, hear us. And we bring these and all our prayers to Jesus, our High Priest in heaven, united with the prayers of Mary, the Mother of God, as we say. Hail Mary, full of grace, the Lord is with thee. Blessed art thou among women. Blessed is the fruit of thy womb, Jesus. Holy Mary, Mother of God, pray for us sinners, now and the hour of our death. Amen.

Blessed are you, Lord God of all creation, for through your goodness we have received the bread we offer you, fruit of the earth and work of human hands, become for us the bread of life.

Blessed are you, Lord God of all creation, for to your goodness we have received the wine we offer you, fruit of the divine work of human hands, will become our spiritual drink. Pray, brothers and sisters, that my sacrifice and yours may be acceptable to God, the Almighty Father. Accept, O Lord, the prayers of your faithful. With these sacrificial offerings, that through these acts of devotedness we may pass over to the glory of heaven, through Christ our Lord. Amen. The Lord be with you. Lift up your hearts. Let us give thanks to the Lord our God. It's really right and just our duty and our salvation, always and everywhere to give you thanks, Lord, Holy Father, Almighty and Eternal God, through Christ our Lord. After his resurrection, he plainly appeared to all his disciples, was taken up to heaven in their sight, that he might make of us sharers in his divinity. Therefore, overcome with paschal joy, every land, every people exults in your praise, and even the heavenly powers with angelic hosts sing together the unending hymn of your glory as they acclaim. Holy, holy, holy Lord, God of hosts, heaven and earth are full of your glory. Hosanna in the highest. Blessed is he who comes in the name of the Lord. Hosanna in the highest. You're indeed holy, O Lord, and all you've created rightly gives you praise. But through your Son, our Lord Jesus Christ, by the power and the working of the Holy Spirit, you gave life to all things and make them holy. And you never cease to gather people to yourself, so from the rising of the sun to its setting, a pure sacrifice may be offered to your name. Therefore, Lord, we humbly implore you, by the same Spirit, graciously make holy these gifts we brought to you for consecration, that they may become the body and blood of your Son, our Lord Jesus Christ, at whose command we celebrate these mysteries. For on the night he was betrayed, he himself took bread, and giving thanks, he said the blessing, broke the bread, and gave it to his disciples, saying, Take this, all of you, and eat of it, for this is my body, which will be given up for you. In a similar way, when supper was ended, he took the chalice, and giving thanks, he said the blessing, and gave the chalice to his disciples, saying, Take this, all of you, and drink from it, for this is the chalice of my blood, the blood of the new and eternal covenant, to be poured out for you and for many for the forgiveness of sins. Do this in memory of me. The mystery of faith. Save us, Savior of the world, for by your cross and resurrection you set us free. Therefore, Lord, as we celebrate the memorial of the saving passion of your Son, his wondrous resurrection and ascension into heaven, and as we look forward to his second coming, we offer you in thanksgiving this holy and living sacrifice. Look, we pray, upon the oblation of your Church, and recognizing the sacrificial victim by whose death you will to reconcile us to yourself. Grant that we, are nourished by the body and blood of your Son, and filled with his Holy Spirit, may become one body, one spirit in Christ. May he make of us an eternal offering to you, so that we may obtain inheritance with your elect, especially with the most blessed Virgin Mary, Mother of God, and blessed Joseph, our spouse, your blessed apostles and glorious martyrs, with Saint Corn, and with all the saints in whose constant intercession in your presence we rely for unfailing help. May this sacrifice of our reconciliation, we pray, Lord, advance the peace and salvation of all the world. Be pleased to confirm in faith and charity your pilgrim church on earth, with your servant Leo, our Pope, and William, our Bishop, the order of bishops, all the clergy, and the entire people you've gained for your own. Listen graciously to the prayers of this family, who you summoned before you. In your compassion and merciful Father, gather to yourself all your children scattered throughout the world. To our departed brothers and sisters, and to all who are pleasing to you at their passing from this life, give kind admittance to your kingdom. There we hope to enjoy forever the fullness of your glory, through Christ our Lord, to whom you bestow on the world all that is good. Through him and with him and in him, O God, almighty Father, in the unity of the Holy Spirit,
All glory.

The Saviour's command, informed by divine teaching, we dare to say, Our Father, who art in heaven, hallowed be thy name. Thy kingdom come, thy will be done on earth as it is in heaven. Give us this day our daily bread, and forgive us our trespasses, as we forgive those who trespass against us. Lead us not into temptation, but deliver us from evil. Deliver us, Lord, we pray, from every evil. Graciously grant peace in our days, that by the help of your mercy we may be always free from sin and safe from all distress, as we wait the blessed hope in the coming of our Saviour, Jesus Christ. Lord Jesus Christ, you said to your apostles, Peace I leave you, my peace I give you. Look not on our sins, but on the faith of your church, and graciously grant our peace and unity in accordance with your will. We live and reign forever and ever. Amen. The peace of the Lord be with you always. Lamb of God, take away the sins of the world, have mercy on us. Lamb of God, take away the sins of the world, have mercy on us. Lamb of God, take away the sins of the world, grant us peace. Behold the Lamb of God, behold him who takes away the sins of the world. Blessed are those who are called to the supper of the Lamb. Lord, I am not worthy that you should enter under my roof. We say the word, my soul shall be healed.

and sacrament most holy, and sacrament divine, all praise and all thanksgiving be every moment thine. The Holy Spirit, whom the Father will send in my name, will teach you all things, remind you of all I have told you, says the Lord. Alleluia. O sacrament most holy, sacrament divine, all praise and all thanksgiving be every moment thine. So we continue with our novena. Today, my God, I intend to remain united in spirit with the Virgin Mary and the Holy Apostles in the upper room. As they fervently implored the Divine Spirit, with every beat of my heart, I intend to repeat and offer you all the prayers they have raised during these 9 days. Lord, hear us. We are your children. We ask for the Holy Spirit. We ask it in the name and through the merits of Jesus. Holy Spirit, divine fire, come and transform me. Let your 7 gifts flourish in my soul, that I may live for the glory of the Father, the salvation of the world. Amen. Day 5, the gift of counsel. The world is a labyrinth of vices, all claiming to know the way. The gift of counsel is the inner compass provided by the Holy Spirit. It operates in the present moment, prompting you towards the good and cautioning you against the hidden snares of the enemy. It is a gift for the indecisive and for the overwhelmed. St. Helena suggests that to hear counsel you must cultivate interior silence. Try to quiet the noise of your own mind so you can hear the gentle whisper of the divine counselor guiding you to the next step. Our Father, who art in heaven, hallowed be thy name. Thy kingdom come, thy will be done on earth as it is in heaven. Give us this day our daily bread, and forgive us our trespasses, as we forgive those who trespass against us. Lead us not into temptation, but deliver us from evil. Amen. Hail Mary, full of grace, the Lord is with thee. Blessed art thou among women, and blessed is the fruit of thy womb, Jesus. Holy Mary, Mother of God, pray for us sinners, now and the hour of our death. Amen. Glory be to the Father, and to the Son, and to the Holy Spirit, and was in the beginning, is now, and ever shall be, world without end. Amen. Come, Holy Spirit, fill the heart of your faithful, and kindle in them the fire of your love. Send forth your Spirit, and they shall be created, and you shall renew the face of the earth. O God, who by the light of the Holy

0: Spirit to instruct the hearts of the faithful. 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Amen. Let us pray. So please stand. We have partaken of the gifts of the sacred mystery, humbly imploring our Lord, that what your Son commanded us to do in memory of him may bring us growth in charity, through Christ our Lord. Amen. The Lord be with you. May Almighty God bless you, the Father, the Son, and of the Holy Spirit. Amen. Go forth, the Mass is ended. Thanks be to God. St. Michael, the Archangel, defend us in our conflict. Be our safeguard against the weakness and snares of the devil. May God restrain him, we humbly pray. And do thou, Prince of the Heavenly Host, by power of God, throw Satan down to hell, and with him all the evil spirits who wander through the world, seeking the ruin of souls. Amen.
1: As I kneel before you,

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8: Morning, everybody. It's Tuesday, the 19th of May. Wherever you are, you're very welcome to morning programmes here on Community Radio Youghal. My name is Tommy Collins. Miss Denise Gott at the old puncture on the bicycle again won't be with us today, sadly. Morning, Denise. Hope you're well. And a big boula bus there to Ellen Keane, who helped us out last week. Morning, Ellen. And hello to everybody on the community bus as well, Billy and Richard. And Ken and Mick, all the helpers there helping out. And you're very welcome to the programme. And it's a very nice programme indeed. We'll be talking to a very hard-working festival director, Mr. Eamon Carl, of the Blackwater Valley Opera Festival, which gets underway this day week, about all the events. And there's quite a lot of events, over 25 events occurring in Waterford and East Cork in the coming couple of weeks, and one or two of those are in our own neck of the woods. We'll be telling you about those in a moment. Also, gardening guru Mr. Barry Fitzgerald of the Four Seasons Nursery and Garden Centre will be with us just after the 11 o'clock break, giving us some topical tips for your garden. And I also think he might have a little giveaway. Stay tuned, and you'll be doing a little ringing maybe. Nothing too hard to ask you about that. Also, I think we have congratulations in order for lots of little events and to people. But going back to the earlier part of the programme, big boula bus to everybody involved in bringing the cruise liners to Youghal and the awarding of the blue flags. And Mary Lennon Foley, very much involved in organising that wonderful festival, and our own Kate Curtin, very much involved with Cork County Council and bringing the cruise liners into Youghal. And also there was the signing of the bypass. I know that all our politicians were involved in that. Well done to them all. And Mary Lennon Foley seeing nicely there, one of the internet pictures, signing on the dotted line for the bypass for Killa and Castlemartre. Long overdue, do I hear you say? Yeah, indeed. Okay, we will have our usual community notices and we'll have some nice bit of music. This will get you going now. Have a listen to this. Born to be Alive, Patrick Hernandez. This will take you back to the old disco days, will it? One, two, three, take it away.

Great sound, wasn't it? And isn't it? Patrick Hernandez there, and Born to Be Alive. And tell you now, you take a, you're exhausted after that time. Exhausted. Great. Sit down now and have the old cup of tea. We're trying to get the wonderful, hardworking Eamon Carroll on the phone. Not so soon yet. We'll do a little bit in a minute. Try again. In the meantime, can I read out the Yale Rugby Football Club lotto results for the 18th of May? The numbers drawn were 6, 12, 30 and 32. There was no winner. Big relief for the treasurer. €20 lucky dip winners. Olin McCarthy and Jared Hanna are both online. Ian White online also. Aaron and Laura Daly, care of Paula Daly. And Harry Fitzsimons, care of Padgeo. The next draw is on the 25th, that Friday. Prize of 5,200 or 5 by 20 lucky dips, if not one. Do support all the lottery. Keep results for the various clubs. They keep the teams on the road, as you know. Now, there's a very nice event coming up here on Saturday, June the 13th. A little bit away, but you might like to make plans for it. 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They're having their annual outing to a 2-acre beautiful garden, Margaret Naughton's Gardens in Dunamore, followed by a visit to a local garden centre, finishing the day off with an evening meal at the Elm Tree. Cost is €70, including the bus for the day. Open to members and non-members. If you'd like to go, you'd be very welcome indeed. Make inquiries with the lovely lady Eileen Long, if you have the biro handy there. Her number is 087-763-9946. Eileen Long, treasurer of the Old Flower and Garden Club. Her number is 087-763-9946. The date again, in case you're wondering, would you like to go? Saturday, June the 13th. Will summer be there by then? We hope so. It's been very cold, but it's a bit warmer now today, isn't it, listeners? A bit warmer today. And as I said, please God, the temperatures will go. The water will stop. We've had enough of that. And the cold wind will go. Yeah. Okay.

0: Lovely song there from the Searchers, Needles and Pinsir. Well, now excitement is mounting over in West Waterford, in Lismore, and even here in East Cork. Why is that, Tommy? Because the world-class Backwater Valley Opera Festival gets underway when, Tommy? This day week, would you believe that? Yeah, it's round again. And here to bring us up to speed on what's happening is the hard-working festival director, the mighty man himself, Eamon Carroll. Good morning, Eamon.
1: Good morning, and good morning to your listeners.
0: Is it a year since we were talking last, Eamon? Imagine that.
1: Well, it goes around quickly, doesn't it?
0: It certainly does, Eamon. It certainly does.
1: We're delighted to be back with the Backwater Valley Opera Festival. And as you say, starting in next week, it's hard to believe a year has come around so quickly.
0: Yes.
1: But it's wonderful, and we're delighted to be back.
0: And a huge, huge programme. Am I right, Eamon? 25 events or so, or probably more with the side events, as I said, for people's entertainment here in West Waterford and East Cork. And I'm sure people coming from all over Ireland and further afield for the festival.
1: Indeed, you're right. We've 25 events, 13 venues over 7 days, and a wonderful program, and thousands of tickets sold. People coming from all over Ireland, all over the region, and indeed all over the world. We've people coming from Australia, Hong Kong, Singapore, America, all over the UK. And indeed, of course, from all over Ireland. So it's a wonderful international festival.
0: Yes.
1: We have great support from our audience, our wonderful audiences who return year after year. We have no festival without the audiences, do we? They're the lifeblood of the festival, to hear and see our artists and performers and enjoy the experience of all the different venues and events that we have. And we're so grateful to our audiences and our loyal friends of the festival who come back year after year. And we're very excited. It's a great time because our singers and musicians and artists and creative and stage and backroom teams all arrived in Lismore now, and all rehearsals in full swing after 2 week rehearsals in Dublin, but everyone's in Lismore now, and we're getting ready to welcome everyone in a week's time.
0: And of course you have some marvellous settings, Eamon, you know, for some of these wonderful performances, including of course the 5-star Lismore Castle. I mean, you're blessed, aren't you, really, with the scenery and the settings and the historic homes and houses in West Waterford?
1: We're very lucky to have such wonderful support from Lismore Castle and the owners of some of the most amazing venues throughout the Backwater Valley.
0: Oh, yeah.
1: Some of the incredible venues. Lismore Castle, of course, is the home for our flagship opera production, which is the Mozart, very well-known Mozart opera, Don Giovanni, this year.
0: In case people were wondering, and you could predict, listeners, if you're a regular listener to Eamon over the years, it sold out. No point in trying for tickets for that now.
1: No, we've no tickets for Don Giovanni. We've been sold out for really months now, but we have tickets available for a number of other events in the programme, and the box office are busy, of course, with all the inquiries and bookings now for our concerts and recitals and open-air events that also take place in the programme. But we're thrilled that we've had such a great response to the opera, and we have some other amazing performances and lots of opportunities for people to still buy tickets and come along.
0: Okay, and let's go through a few of those. You have a major work by Handel in the beautiful St. Carthage's Cathedral in Lismore. Are there tickets available for that still, Eamon, do you think?
1: Yes, the good news is we have about 30 tickets available for the performances of, the, as you said, the Handel Opera, a beautiful musical opera Aces and Galatea by Handel at the fantastic St. Carthage's Cathedral in Lismore. And we have two performances there, about 30 tickets remaining across those two performances.
0: Okay, listeners, after our next little piece now, we'll give you a chance to get your biro, and Eamon will, or I will, give you the box office number in a couple of minutes' time where you can make inquiries now. There are 30 tickets left for that, so they're going to be snapped up today and tomorrow, Eamon. And just to give people a flavour, Eamon, you have some wonderful singers and performers, and they're coming from all over. Like Jade, you have Jade Phoenix down on your programme, Dean Power, Edward Grant, Patrick Hyland. I assume because they're coming back year after year, Eamon, they love coming to your festival.
1: They do, and you're right, we have many Irish singers, of course, every year in our cast of singers,
0: yes,
1: for the operas and for our concerts and recitals. But of course, we have a hugely international flavour as well. And we have some incredible artists travelling from America, Switzerland, and of course all of our Irish performers as well. And they do, they love coming back. We at the beginning of rehearsals yesterday morning, I spoke with many of them. They enjoy the very unique experience of Lismore, of West Waterford, of the Blackwater Valley. And of course, they get such a warm welcome from our accommodation hosts, their volunteers, the people involved in the festival. They love coming back. We work very hard to try and give them as much opportunity to enjoy their work, but also to perform in some of the amazing venues, and they're a hugely vital part of the festival, and we love our artists, and we love to see them back year after year.
0: Yeah, well done, Eamon, and your hard-working committee. And as I said, Eamon not resting on his laurels from last year. They're expanding their venues, listeners, and their range of performances. And you'll all be glad to know, those of us that live in the Yall area, that a place near to ourselves, Ballina Tray House, features for the first time this year, Eamon.
1: Yeah, we're absolutely thrilled to have our first ever recital event at Ballina Tray, which is going to be an incredible event. Tara Arrott is one of Ireland's leading singers, has an amazing career. We're very, very proud and privileged to have Tara performing with us in a fitting setting at Ballina Tray. And that event, unfortunately, was sold out almost immediately, as you can imagine.
0: Yeah.
1: Much interest in Tara, and we're really looking forward to that on the Thursday of the festival week, and another fantastic venue to add to the amazing venues that we have. We've Turin House, Salter Bridge House, Woodhouse in Stradbally, Drumore Yard, we've said to you before.
0: Yes.
1: Such an amazing venue for our concerts this year, including Niamh O'Sullivan, wonderful, wonderful Niamh O'Sullivan from Cork, Dervland Finian Collins, and Magdalena Ho returning for our concerts programme at Drumore Yard. So again, we're so privileged to have these amazing experiences for our audiences, and just immensely proud and privileged of everyone that's involved and all of the work that's involved to put the festival together.
0: Well done, Eamon. And listen now, listener, in case you're disappointed that you can't get to Ballina Tray House, I hope that you'll all be able to get to Green Park for the 30th of May at 12 o'clock, because believe it or not, listeners, some of these world-class performers are actually coming to Yaw to entertain you. Am I right, correct there, Eamon?
1: You're absolutely right. Every year now, for the last number of years, we've had our open-air recitals programme, which we have brought to Yall. And we love coming back to Green Park in Yall. It's on midday on the Saturday, 30th of May.
0: Yes.
1: Totally free event, no charge. We ask people just to book their tickets online on our website, blackwatervalleyopera.ie, or call the box office, just to know how many seats we will need for everyone who's coming to the event in Yall and part of our open air recitals program. A really important part of our festival is to make classical music and opera available and accessible to a wide audience, and we have people young and old come to Yall every year to enjoy that performance, and a very lovely lovely experience, and fingers crossed we'll have some nice weather.
0: Please God, we will. Eamon, my impression is that interest in opera, like in a lot of other areas of music, is growing. Do you feel that yourself over the years? That in the past, maybe it's unfair, you can correct me, opera had a kind of a stagey, stodgy atmosphere for some people. But that's gone now. And I must say, going by the lovely people that come to Yall, they really pull out all the stops to show that opera is for everybody.
1: It is. It's a wonderful art form. A fantastic combination of music, singing, theatre. It's a very expensive art form to put on, but we managed to do it with resources that are combined to deliver a great experience. And the most important thing for us to say to people who haven't been before is come along to one of our concerts or recitals or our chamber operas or small opera performances and give it a go. And usually the experience that people have, young and old, we have children involved in our Discover Opera, Discover Singing program, who come to our festival, come to our performances, and they love it and they enjoy it, and it's music, and we have so many opportunities. There's so much great work going on across Ireland in regards of opera and classical music to make it available to wide-ranging audiences. And I would say for anyone who feels that opera and classical music is not for them, come along and try it.
0: Indeed. And again, to repeat, the date for Green Park is Saturday week, the 30th of May at 12 o'clock. And maybe if you can't make that, or even if you'd like some more, Castle Martyr down the way from us at the Castle Martyr Resort, what a beautiful setting, is the following day, Sunday the 31st of May at 12 o'clock. You might have a nice cup of tea or your lunch there and enjoy the wonderful performance on Sunday at 12 o'clock. And for our listeners in West Waterford, Eamon, you have a performance in, of course, in the Nerve Centre, Lismore and the Millennium Park this day week, I suppose, kicking off the whole event at 12 o'clock, and Dungarvan in Walton Park on Friday week, the 29th of May at 12 o'clock. 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And you don't have to wait all day, Eamon. It's a nice short one. So people say, oh, no, I don't know what I like. You will like it, listeners. I can guarantee you that. It's only a half an hour or thereabouts in length, and you will get some of the best in the world singing for you here in East Cork and West Waterford. Well done to you, Eamon.
1: Just one change to the programme to highlight. The open-air recital at Castle Martyr has been, the date has been changed from the Sunday to the Monday, Bank Holiday Monday, the 1st of June.
0: Even better.
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0: So Monday the 1st of June, imagine June already, Eamon, at 12 o'clock in Castle Martyr Resort. And now, listeners, you have plenty of time to get your phone, your pen ready, because Eamon will give you the box office number if you want to inquire about any of the events. Eamon, if you'd be so kind.
1: Yeah, the Shermaine is our box office, 087-407-9250.
0: We'll give that out during the rest of the programme anyway, and on the other programmes here on CRY, Eamon.
1: That's fantastic, and we look forward to hearing from lots of your listeners if they're interested in getting involved.
0: Yeah, why not, listeners, go along now to some of those concerts, particularly the ones now that aren't sold out, like the ones in, there are some concerts in Dromore Yard and maybe Turin House, they might have some tickets left, but the team on the box office will inform our listeners anyway, or the website would be another place to look up.
1: Yeah, absolutely. The blackwatervalleyopera.ie and I said the box office number. We'd be delighted to hear from everyone.
0: Okay, just in case you joined us during the conversation there, our wonderful guest is Eamon Carl. He's Festival Director with the Blackwater Valley Opera Festival 2026. and inviting you to come immediately anyway to Yall next Saturday week, the 30th May at 12 o'clock for the free, imagine that, listeners, free concert, a chance to see some world-class performers coming to East Cork and West Waterford in our own hometown at 12 o'clock. But as Eamon said there, they'd appreciate if you get in contact with the box office just to pre-book the seats so they know how many seats to put out. Very practical point. That number is 087-407-9250. Remind people, listeners, our listeners, Eamon, how many years has the Blackwater Festival been going now?
1: This is the 16th year. 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
0: It will, of course, Eamon. You and the team do fantastic work. And again, Eamon is looking forward to seeing you all. 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We'll give those dates out again. The phone number again, 087-407-9250 for all your inquiries, and the friendly team will there point you to some of the lovely venues that you may not have heard of before, but we'll have some wonderful, wonderful concerts there starting this day week, actually, Eamon, the 26th of May to the 1st of June. You better get your Weetabix before the 26th, Eamon.
1: We will. We'll be well stocked up. I want to welcome everyone.
0: A pleasure talking to you, Eamon. Thank you for your time, because I know you have 101 things to do this morning, and we wish you every success with the festival. Thank you very much for joining us.
1: Thank you very much.
0: God bless, Eamon, and every good wish. God bless. God bless. That's Eamon Carr. Now he's the festival director with the Blackwater Valley Opera Festival, and it's starting from this day week, the 26th of May to the 1st of June, 25 events, and I have in my little notes here, over 5,000 visitors last year. What do you think of that? Ballinatree House is one of the new venues. Dromore Yard is another beautiful venue. And again, just for the free events, which I'm sure will be very, very popular, Yall is Green Park, Saturday the 30th of May at 12 o'clock, Castlemartre. Slight change there. It's Monday, the 1st of June. That's Bank Holiday Monday, again at 12 o'clock. And if you're heading towards Lismore itself on Tuesday, the 26th, it's at 12 in the Millennium Park. And in Walton Park, a beautiful park in Dungarvan, Friday, the 29th at 12. So there you are. You've no excuse now, listeners. Off with you to one or more of those wonderful events. Okay, we're coming up to 11 o'clock. Stay tuned, because we have the wonderful Barry Fitzgerald, gardening expert, telling us what we should and shouldn't be doing in the garden at this time. He's in the Four Seasons Nursery, and we're going to play a little bit of music. And who would you believe has dropped in? Only Miss Ellen Keane herself. Good morning, Ellen.
2: Morning, Tommy.
0: With her face washed. This hour of the morning.
2: Yours is nice and clean too, Tommy.
0: Oh yeah, I got up early. God help us all. Yeah. So, are you a fan of opera?
2: No, not really, Tommy, no.
0: Would you try and would we tempt you to go to the Green Park for a half an hour and come back and report?
2: No, absolutely not.
0: Well, I tried my best there now, listeners. I hope Eamon didn't hear any of that. He'd be crying. Anyway, look, it's on, as I said. It'll be a lovely half hour of music on that day for you all again, Saturday the 30th of May. And give them a ring if you'd like to have a nice seat. I'm sure you can walk down there anyway, listeners, like I've done myself, and just listen. But if you want a nice seat up near the front, off you go. Okay, will we take a number from Donna Summer? We'll see. Will it come up for us? And if it will come up, and we'll have the ad break, and then we'll be talking to Barry.

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10: And a big boot of bus and thanks to everybody up there in Harrington's. And if you need that special cake for your morning break or for your birthday or special occasion coming up, off you go now to Barry, John and the friendly staff, and they'll get you a beautiful cake. That we all like. Don't you like cake, Ellen?
11: I love cake, Tommy. Everybody loves cake.
10: So, and Harrington's do them in style, listeners. And big thanks to Aim and Carl there. Again, if you missed the number, give one of our ladies here, Marie or Karen, on the phones a ring and they give you the number for the box office if you want to go to one of those wonderful events as part of the Blackwater Valley Opera Festival. But you might also want to ring in a moment because we have gardening guru on, Mr. Barry Fitzgerald of the Four Seasons Nursery. If you're wondering what to do in your garden or with your hanging baskets or whatever now, get your biro ready because the man who has all the answers is at the other end of the phone. Can I welcome Barry to the Barry Fitzgerald, proprietor of the Four Seasons Nursery, to the program. Morning, Barry.
12: Morning, Tommy.
10: How are you this morning?
12: How are you doing?
10: We're doing good.
12: Good. Weather isn't super, but...
10: No, but it's definitely gardening time, is it not, Barry?
12: Yeah, it's that's the time of the year now again. Hopefully from maybe tomorrow on, the weather is to improve, I think.
10: The temperatures to go up anyway, aren't they?
12: Yeah, I think it's the forecast is maybe rain is tapering off, I think.
10: Great. Absolutely great. Now, Barry, before we start, very kindly, you and the team are giving us a lovely little prize. Do you want to tell the listeners what it is?
12: We'll give you a hanging basket or maybe a window box, whichever they prefer.
10: They can pick it out, yeah.
12: Yeah.
10: Lovely.
12: Yeah.
10: Prepared so, by no Barry problem. And Susan and the team. So, listeners, while you're listening to us now, get out your phone there and give us a ring on 024-9199-9228 and leave your name and phone number, and we'll get Ellen to draw the number and the name out with the help of Karen at the end of the programme. Thank you very much for that, Barry. And touch of colour. And Barry, since you mentioned hanging baskets there, this is the time of year to be getting your hanging baskets ready, and you have a lovely service out there, courtesy of Susan and the team, haven't you? If people are a bit...
12: We do a lot of preparing. People bring their hanging baskets, window box, pots, whatever they have. People bring them to us, and we can we redo them every. You know, yes. We do them every year.
10: Sooner rather than later, Barry.
12: Look, the earlier you bring them, the longer you'll have it for. You know.
10: Okay.
12: So we've a lot in at the moment. Thank God we're busy. We would probably do we could do up in 1,000, I'd say.
10: Do you hear that now, listeners? So out you go. We'll give you the directions in a minute. And Barry, with the changing climate, do you find that people are asking for different plants now for their pots and hanging baskets, or is it the same as other years? What are people asking you for this year?
12: No, it's generally the same, Tommy. A lot of people just come out and they'll say to Susan, do whatever. And Susan is brilliant with colour. She'll kind of coordinate whatever people kind of want, like.
10: Yes, I'm thinking of warmer times, as we are discussing earlier, Barry. People would, if they're getting a nice hanging basket or doing one up themselves, they'd want to watch the watering, wouldn't they, this summer, because it's supposed to be a hot summer, which would be great.
12: Yeah, the watering, you don't water in the middle of the day. You water in the evening or in the morning.
10: Now, listeners, why is that?
12: Either early in the morning or maybe after tea in the evening. Just not with the sunlight down in the flowers.
10: Okay.
12: The sunlight tends to burn the leaves of the flowers. So it's generally not a good idea to do that.
10: Okay. And Barry, for people now who are enthusiastic gardeners, and we have many listeners who are enthusiastic gardeners, what would be your top 3 or 4 plants they should consider putting into a hanging basket that you would have yourself that could go out and get them from you? What kind of things are suitable for a hanging basket if people want to do their own?
12: There's loads of stuff, Tommy, really. There's sarfenias, begonias, Boydens, Bacopas, Million Bells, Trailing Lobelia.
10: Geraniums, I am thinking.
12: Geranium, yeah, trailing yeah. Geraniums.
10: In other words, and you have all of these in stock at the minute now, Barry.
12: Straight away. Yeah.
10: So listeners, if you want to do your own, grand. If you want to leave it there and you're not so sure, get Barry and Susan and the team there to help you out. Sorry, Barry, I interrupted you.
12: What's vital every year, but this year more than any year, for your garden, let it be your pots, your window boxes, but your shrubs and plants in the garden. It has been such a wet year, Tommy. All the nutrients are washed out of the ground, and people need to maybe top dress the beds with fresh compost, a good fertilized or seaweed based compost, or feed them with maybe organic chicken pellets or Miracle-Gro or whatever, but you need to top dress the beds, and you need to feed the plants.
10: Very good advice, yeah, because I could imagine, all right, as you say, Barry, after that long winter, there isn't much minerals left in the soil, sure there isn't.
12: No. All nutrients are washed out completely.
10: Wow. What I was going to say was pruning and all of that, is it a bit late to be pruning things like roses and other, you know, hedges and all this kind of stuff?
12: You see, if you would prune the plants now, you're kind of probably going to prune off your buds and your flowering.
10: Okay, so be careful.
12: Just be careful.
10: Okay.
12: Generally, you're better off maybe to do that in March or in September.
10: Okay.
12: Or both. You're kind of coming into flowering season now, so if you prune now, you're going to end up with no flower.
10: There you are, listeners. So be careful now. Maybe a branch that's sticking way out or is bothering you and coming up your path. You could take that out. But not the whole plant, as you're suggesting,
12: no,
10: Mary.
12: No.
10: Now, you have a whole range of pots, Barry. Are some better than other if people want to put flowers into pots or little shrubs? Do you have a preference yourself to plastic or porcelain or whatever, you know, the pots?
12: I don't do the porcelain. We do ceramic.
10: Okay.
12: Baked ceramic pots, because the pots we do, they won't break in the frost.
10: Yes. Well, that's like a very important point.
12: Yeah. If you go with the earthenware pots and things, they tend to break in the frost. They crumble. They're not easy to manage.
10: Very good. Yeah, now that's an important point. And I suppose to raise them up on little legs, Barry, or bits of wood.
12: Or maybe saucers or whatever.
10: Yes.
12: But it's, look, we've a range of pots for every kind of a budget. Like we have expensive pots and maybe pots that aren't that expensive. But I mean, and we have pots that are plastic that look like ceramic, you know. So
10: yes,
12: there's a wide variety
10: range that you have in your garden centre anyway.
12: And
10: you mentioned come and have a look. And you have a wide range of compost as well. You mentioned the seaweed fertilizer, Barry. I think we mentioned that before. That's fairly good stuff, isn't it? Seaweed compost.
12: The seaweed compost. Yeah, it's. The seaweed compost is kind of an organic mix. It's and yet there's a feed in it, like, so it's good. Yeah. Or there's a multi-purpose with John Ions added to it, which is also a good compost. There's a little bit of grit and whatever in it for
10: soil in it,
12: aeration. And then we have the ordinary multi-purpose compost, which has no additive in it, which is great for seeds and things.
10: Very good. Is it I suppose a bit too late for seeds as well?
12: It's getting late now, Tommy. For seeds.
10: But you have the little plants that people can grow on in little modules yourself that they can put into their little pots. So
12: we have the 6-packs, or some of them are 10-packs, and you know they're homegrown. So like they're native to the area or whatever. So, you know, the weather, they're fairly weather resistant now at this stage. So
10: yes. I think the begonias are a great plant myself, Barry, in terms
12: they're maintenance free, Tommy. They'll deadhead themselves. If you give them too much water, they'll leave. If you don't give them enough water, they'll leave.
10: Yes.
12: You know, they're robust, like they're easy to manage. Them and geraniums both are easy to manage. More so maybe than the serfinias and things, but then the serfinias, they give you great, both all give you good colour. Some people prefer the begonias, some people prefer the serfinias. It's up to, it's a matter of taste.
10: Very good. Well, again, to highlight and emphasise the point, Barry, if people are going away and they have a lot of pots and hanging baskets, they might ask their neighbour or somebody to call, because it's devastating to come back from your little break, weekend or longer. If these plants get a hot spell, they're all going to die, aren't they, in a few days?
12: Yeah, well, look, when you get the hot weather, it is important to keep them watered.
10: Keep them watered, listeners. Very good.
12: And keep them fed. If you will feed your plants, you'll get a month longer out of them.
10: Okay. How often would you recommend feeding
12: euro once a week, really.
10: Once a week, listeners, there you are. So a little job for you for the next few weeks. And again, to emphasise...
12: It pays off. It pays off in the long run.
10: Well, it's like ourselves. The plants are like ourselves, Barry. They need a bit of feeding. Otherwise, they don't perform.
12: No, you know. 100%.
10: And 100%. Again, to emphasise, Barry, if people are new to gardening or a bit worried, out they go to yourself and Susan and the team there, and you'd advise them. And if they're really stuck, you can give them in their hanging basket done in a couple of weeks, or their pot or whatever. Just come out and you'll take the order. And if they want geraniums, you'll put in geraniums, or begonias, they'll put in begonias.
12: We can do it what we want, or we can do it what you want. You know, it's whatever.
10: Whatever. And Barry, just would you give your opening hours and times, please, so that people can get out now in the next maybe a few days or a week?
12: We're open from 9 to 5, Monday to Saturday inclusive. We don't open on a Sunday. We need some day off and
10: you do.
12: Family and
10: yes,
12: whatever.
10: Yes, indeed, of course. 9 to 5 anyway. And phone number?
12: Yeah. And look, we're often here after 5 too. Or even ring and we can hang on if you're okay. Running late or whatever.
10: Yes, indeed.
12: Phone number 086 816 9882.
10: 9882. 9 to 5, listeners. It's Monday to Saturday, so today's Tuesday. You're open till 5. Not Sundays. Now, the man and the team deserve a bit of a break on one day a week. The Lord rested on the Sunday. 086 816 9882. Out you go now and have a look at a lovely garden centre and have a bit with... Barry's a bit shy, listeners, but he'll talk if you kind of twist his arm.
12: Here I am.
10: I'm only joking.
12: We have a slight problem with the quarry road, Tommy.
10: Oh, yes, I'm glad you brought that up. Listeners, there's roadworks on the quarry road, and depending on which part of the road they're on, last week it was stop and go, but this week they're up in Cock and Bull, and the whole road is closed during the day. So they have to go maybe out by Burgess, would you suggest that, or down by Lumberts?
12: Yeah, that's a bit awkward. Maybe people might know the way. I'll give you my air code.
10: Very good.
12: So it's P36, P for Pet, 36.
10: Yeah.
12: T for Tommy, 935.
10: 935. Will you give that out over the next little while? P36, T935. And Four Seasons comes up, does it, with the number, Barry?
12: Four Seasons, yeah.
10: Yeah, if they Google Four Seasons, that number will be beside it, yeah.
12: Yeah, it's Four Seasons Nursery. Yeah, that'll bring you here anyway.
10: Okay, and again, maybe to go in by Burgess is my suggestion, would you think, Barry? Or have you your own suggestion?
12: 935.
10: No, what I was saying there, Barry, would you recommend people going in by Burgess, where it's signposted from there in? The road
12: It's beyond Burgess. It's a better road, yeah.
10: Better road than the others, because you could meet tractors or whatever if people are a little bit nervous driving.
12: Yeah.
10: Okay, 9 to 5, Monday to Saturday. Don't forget our wonderful competition here, courtesy of Barry and the team. Hang

0: just beyond Burgess. You'll see the sign there, very well signposted. Follow that road in, and there's a right turn there about a mile or so in through
1: the... You come to the T junction at the end, and you turn to the right, and we're on your left.
0: Indeed. All well, very well signposted, listen. 9 to 5, Monday to Saturday. Barry, we'll have you back again maybe in a few weeks' time just to maybe comment on the weather and what people should and shouldn't be doing about. We didn't mention shrubs today. We might take up shrubs the next day for permanent colour in the garden and stuff like that. Would that be okay, Barry?
1: Super, Tommy. Thanks a million.
0: Appreciate your time, and may we wish you and Susan a very busy, not too busy summer, and that you can enjoy it yourselves as well, and that we get the good weather. Thank you, Barry.
1: Great job.
0: God bless you. Thank you very much indeed. Barry Fitzgerald there, proprietor of the Four Seasons Nursery. And again, the phone number 086-816-9882. The postcode for your phone, P36T935. If you just go on... without all of that, try just beyond Burgess. There's a little turn if you're heading towards Killett to the right, and there's a big sign there. Follow the signs right in, and you come to a T junction. I think there's a crossroads halfway down the road. It goes straight through the crossroads. Keep going down to the T junction and turn right. There'll be a sign there at the T junction as well. Thanks to Barry. And you have a choice now if you'd like a hanging basket or a box if you win. As I said, we'd be delighted for you. And Ellen, call out your name around 10 to 12. 086-816-9882 is the number for the Garden Centre. The number here, by the way, is 024-9199-9228. Ellen, you're into the gardening a bit, aren't you?
2: A small bit, Tommy.
0: Oh, no. Share with the listeners. What are you doing at the minute in your little garden?
2: I just put down a bit of stone.
0: Lovely.
2: And some flowers.
0: Very good. Yeah. Decorative stone.
2: Decorative stone, yeah, from the co-op in Middleton.
0: Did you like it?
2: Yeah, love it. It's very nice. Makes a big change.
0: You can get different colours.
2: Yeah.
0: And low maintenance, of course. Yeah,
2: it is.
0: Which is a good idea, yeah.
2: So there's a huge difference there now.
0: Yeah, great. And what little plants do you like yourself in the garden now?
2: Anything really. Begonias, Tommy.
0: Yes.
2: I have geraniums.
0: Yeah.
2: I have the little ones we got the other evening, the dianthus.
0: Yeah. And they have a nice scent, don't
2: they? Yeah, and there's a little yellow daisy one there somewhere.
0: Very good indeed. So listeners, and everybody can...
2: And my rhododendron, Tommy.
0: Your little rhododendron, yeah. We'll get Barry to talk about these the next day. Now, what I was going to say, and you can do garden at your own pace, can't you?
2: You can, yeah.
0: You know, you don't have to be thinking of big gardens with huge lawns and trees and that, listeners.
2: And it's very therapeutic.
0: Very therapeutic. A few little pots, okay? So 024-9199, and we have somebody who is entering as well on the digital number here, the text number 089-406-669. We put your name in as well, and we draw out the lucky winner around 10 to 12. Okay, and thanks to Barry Fitzgerald there. Barry and Susan, very, very helpful. Indeed, all the proprietors of the various garden centres. We just know Barry, and he's kindly given agree to come on every so often and give us a few tips. So that's it for now. And please God, the weather will be good, Ellen.
2: Yeah, hopefully.
0: We want good weather, don't we?
2: We do, definitely.
0: Okay. So a nice little piece of music for all you gardeners out there now. Hope you enjoy this one.

0: Now, wasn't that a nice song for you all? And we dedicate that to Barry and Susan and all the staff there in the Four Seasons Nursery. Again, would you like to win a beautiful hanging basket or a lovely window box? 024 9199 9228. No hard questions. Or if you want to text in, 089 406 6669. We'll give all the names to Karen, and Karen and Ellen will draw out the lucky winner around 10 to 12. Okay, off with you now. Start ringing. Blood donation clinic, so important, is on this Thursday. Yeah, the 21st, from two times you can go. 2:30 to 10:05 or 6:50 to 9 o'clock. Maybe one or other of those times might suit. 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Date again, Thursday the 21st of May, 2:30 to 4:50, that's 10 to 5, or after tea, 6:50 to 9pm in the GA Pavilion there in Magners Hill. Now, Jimmy Horgan, who's actually a relation of mine through marriage, has come across the plans for a 15-foot day boat, a type common in Yawl in the past. Kieran Nolan had such a boat. Jimmy would like to know if any of our listeners or anybody in your family would be interested in building such a boat with the help of Jimmy. If so, leave your name and number with Karen or Angela or Marie here, and Jimmy will get in touch with you. He lives in Galway, just as a matter of interest, and he comes down originally from Yawl and married a lady and moved to Galway and enjoying himself up there, no end, in the Spittle area. Now, Ellen, we have a little cry for help from one of our listeners.
1: Yes, there's a much-loved African grey parrot called Kai, flew away from Kilgariff, Clonakilty, County Cork on Tuesday the 12th of May at approximately 18:45, which would be 7:15. They're still looking for her. Kai is 11 years old, hand-reared, very tame, ringed and microchipped. She's deeply loved and very much missed. She may be frightened, quiet, cold and hungry, and sheltering somewhere nearby. The wind was strong at the time and was blowing in a generally northwesterly direction, and Kai has very little flying experience and is not flying fit. We would be extremely grateful if listeners in the Kilgariff, Clonakilty and wider West Cork and Cork area could keep an eye out for her, especially in trees, hedges, gardens, sheds, barns, porches, roof edges, gutters, yards and other sheltered areas. She responds to the name Kai. If Kai is seen, we ask the people do not chase her or try to grab her as this may frighten her further. Instead, please keep her in sight if possible. Take a photo or video, note the exact location and phone immediately. And if there is any sightings, they can phone the radio station here and then the numbers are available.
0: So what's the description of the birdie again, in case people missed that?
1: An African grey parrot.
0: African grey. I assume a fairly big bird, so if they're an African grey parrot.
1: They're big enough, yeah.
0: Big enough, yeah. Okay. Is that all the detail about the bird itself?
1: Yeah.
0: Yeah, so I assume it's a coloured, although it says grey.
1: African grey, yeah. Usually they're grey with maybe a small
0: colour on it. But it'll be an unusual bird to see in the hedges anyway. So good idea, as the person said who lost it. Take a picture and give them a ring.
1: I do hope to find him now.
0: Yeah, please God, hopefully closer to home. Yeah. That came from West Cork, I think.
1: Clonakilty.
0: You see, birds can fly a long, long distance, as we know, like the swallows from.
1: But this guy now has no flying experience.
0: All right,
1: so
0: if I can get that far, is flying-wise. Anyway, let's hope he gets.
1: Yes.
0: We might ring the number later on next week and see did they get the birdie back. Okay, now you're picking one of your favourite songs for our listeners before the ad break.
1: Oh yes, My Boy Lollipop Tommy.
0: Why do you like this song, please, Ellen?
1: I don't know really, I just kind of heard it a couple of weeks ago.
0: Okay.
1: And I thought it was one I hadn't heard for years.
0: That's fine, we play it for everybody who likes My Boy Lollipop, and we play it for all the
1: especially
0: lads.
1: For Ger Gleason.
0: Ger Gleason, yeah, our number one lollipop man himself, voted number one in Ireland, and always listens in to CRY and does a great job. So bring us safely across the street there in front of Bunskull and all the other lollipop ladies and gentlemen. They do a great job. And a big hello to everybody on the community bus, Richard and Billy and all the helpers. Who's on today, do you know, Ellen?
1: Billy and Ken.
0: Billy and Ken, good morning to you and to all the ladies and gentlemen who use the bus during the week. Okay, for you all, here is My Boy Lollipop. Take it away, Millie.

0: Now, we'll have to send for the old first aid here because Ellen has collapsed on the floor after dancing around there for my boy lollipop. You enjoyed that, I knew, Ellen?
1: Very nice song.
0: Very nice song by Millie Small was the name of the lady who recorded that way, way back. And don't forget our little competition now, courtesy of the Four Seasons Nursery, P36T935. And give us a ring on 024-9199-9228. And we have two kind listeners who have texted in. We'll put you in as well. I'll go out now during the ads and give those numbers to Karen outside. And all you have to do is ring in, as I say, and say you'd like to enter the competition for the hanging basket or the box. And you can go out and pick out one if you're the winner out with Barry during the week. Okay, back after this short ad break.
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0: Now, welcome back to the last part of the programme, listeners. Ellen Keane and Tommy Collins here. And we have a few more community notices, and we have another little report from Mick Carey after our next piece. Mick Hussey after our next piece of music. Can we say hello to Mick Carey and Pat Carey and Margaret, always listening and tuned in, and to all our regular listeners, thank you for your support. And don't forget our lovely competition now. You'd be delighted if you win the hanging basket or the box from Four Seasons Nursery. And I know Karen is busy on the phone there, 024-9199-9228. And I put our two entries here on the text out with you, ladies and gentlemen. You're in as well. Now, before we get our next piece of music, I'd read out a little notice, and Ellen's going to read an important one as well. Skills for Life, Everyday AI, Practical Tools for Your Daily Life in Youghal Library on Saturday the 23rd of May at 2:30. Join us for an interactive session that makes artificial intelligence easy to understand and how it can help you in everyday tasks. Learn which tools save time and which to skip. Contact details 024-93459. I'd say that's the Yall Library. And yalllibrary@corkcoco.ie. Or call into the library. It's on Saturday coming, the 23rd of May at 2:30. An information little session there won't last that long, but you might like to go along, about AI and how you can use it. And you have a couple there, Ellen?
1: Yeah, there's a notice here for Saturday the 18th of July 2026.
0: Yes, a bit away, yes, but yes. No harm to make a note.
1: Well, with the way the months are flying anyway, Tommy, it won't be long here.
0: Won't be long coming, yeah.
1: A night of music and dance in Yall GA Club.
0: Yes.
1: In aid of the lifeboats in Yall.
0: Oh, great cause.
1: Pat Daly with Art Supple, Paddy O'Brien and Paddy Greenslid.
0: Couldn't be better. Sure,
1: guests on the night include Ted Farrell and George Glennon. There'll be a raffle and tickets are available from committee members or they're €10 at the door.
0: Fantastic. So what's that date again?
1: Saturday the 18th of July.
0: 18th of July, listen, that'll be a big, big night now for the RNLI, and that's a great cause because they rely on voluntary funds for everything,
1: yeah,
0: really. And they, I remember, was it 2,500 to get the equipment for one of the good people on the boat? So it does, it's expensive to kit out everybody in the lifeboat. Okay. Now, another one before our next piece of music.
1: An evening of storytelling with local storyteller Terry Ryan. Don't miss a special evening of storytelling at Onshomra in Wallace's Bar, 74 Main Street, Middleton, on Tuesday, May 19th. Terry Ryan, local storyteller, will host an evening. Some of these words, Tommy, will host an evening of story and music from 7:30 to 9:30 p.m.
0: Very good.
1: Journey into a night of memory, mischief and myth, or sit back and feel as much part of the story as if you were present in its making. Tickets are €5 on the door. Numbers strictly limited, so come early.
0: That's this evening, isn't it?
1: 19. Yes.
0: At what
1: tonight.
0: Time again in Wallace?
1: 7:30 tonight.
0: 7:30 in Wallace is tonight now, if you'd like an interesting night, and it's only €5 in. Great. Just before our next piece of music, just to let you know, here in Yall, the parish is looking to recruit new readers for all masses. Contact the parish office, and there'll be a special training evening on Tuesday the 16th of June in Fermoy. And if you're interested in going on the 4-day pilgrimage to Loch Derg, it leaves Cork on Friday the 5th of June at 9 o'clock, returning Monday the 8th of June. Booking and information, phone Paddy on 021-450-2572, 021-450-2572. And Rosary for the month of May is celebrated at the Grotto in Sarsfields Terrace on Mondays, Wednesdays and Fridays at 7:30. And Rosary will also be recited at the Shrine of Our Lady of Yall, Devonshire Square, just on the corner there, at 7 o'clock from Monday to Friday. And again, we said it earlier, but I'll repeat it again. We all wish, on your behalf, my own behalf, and your behalf, Ellen, we wish Canon Bill a speedy recovery.
1: Yes,
0: he's
1: absolutely
0: in hospital at the moment, not so well. And your prayers, thoughts, you know, and good wishes, we send over the airwaves to Canon Bill, and people who are visiting him will pass it on. Now, good lively number for you all. Miss, your second favourite, besides Lollipop, My Boy Lollipop, is Mr. Neil Diamond. So here is a good one, Forever in Blue Jeans. Are you in blue jeans today, by the
1: no
0: way? You're not in blue.
1: Black leggings, Tommy.
0: Black leggings. Well, we can't change the song now. I don't think he sang anything about black leggings. Here he is, Neil Diamond, for you. The time just gone 20 to 12.

0: Now, the mighty Neil Diamond there with Blue Jeans for you all. I'm asked by Claire in the Cork College of FET saying that this day week, Tuesday the 26th of May, they're having walk-in interviews for anybody interested at all in any of the following Level 5 courses for next September. Essential office skills with English language, office skills with marketing, special needs assistant, healthcare assistant with English. And if you're outside, y'all, it's P36F704, P36F704. 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If you know anybody in your family or friends that would like more information or, you know, sign up for that, next Tuesday, walk-in interviews from 10 until 3, any time for this day week. We might get in touch with Claire early in the programme to find out what's happening. And you have a little notice there for us.
1: Yeah, one more there, Tommy. Lovely. CRI's weekly cash draw.
0: Okay.
1: It takes place every Thursday morning at 11 a.m.
0: It does.
1: Guaranteed cash prizes each week. Tickets are €3 each or 2 for €5 and can be purchased online or at the following outlets. CRI Station, Brooks Supervalue, Yall Post Office, Cody's Butchers, Cree's Card Shop, Liam McCarthy's Tallow Street.
0: Excellent. Now, Michael Hussey is a busy man and he sent me in a little piece here. Can I read it out for you? Yall Tidy Towns welcomes Cork County Council's decision to look after refurbishing Poison Bush Lane as it will greatly enhance the area. This historic walkway linking the Lighthouse Hill and Golflinks Road has been the subject of much discussion locally here on the airwaves and elsewhere, and many will remember using it as a shortcut in years gone by. With a technical assessment now underway, there is real hope that the lane could soon be cleared and brought back into use. Did you ever use Poison Bush Lane yourself?
1: No. Yeah.
0: I've used it occasionally, I must say, and it's nice. It goes from beside the Water Alley Hotel, for anybody not familiar with y'all, up to the next road up. Most people would know that. Is that okay? So good to see that it's been taken into the County Council's good care and that something will be done. Because it is a nice to have little lanes and alleyways open, I think, when you're going. People are on holidays, they like exploring these. Okay, now, I think here, if I am right, we have lined up a little piece that Mick Hussey recorded with a wonderful group of ladies and gentlemen. I think it's three ladies in this case. The sea swimmers who go out every morning, out swimming, out in the Strand. Come hail, rain or shine, no matter what the temperature is, all year round. And the occasion was the announcement that you all will be getting its blue flag. So blue flags are important in the sense that it means the beaches are clean and the sea swimmers can swim safely. So it's just a couple of minutes here. So just let me get it sorted for you. And press the right button and hopefully off it goes.
2: There's a lovely, amazing scene there with the presentation of the Yall blue flag yet again for Yall Beach. What does it mean for the swimmers in your group?
3: Well, we're very proud of Yall and we're very proud that we're retaining the blue flag and we swim daily and it's wonderful to be part of such a community and we're very proud of being Yall.
2: You're part as well of making sure that the beach area around here is clean. You pick up a little bit of rubbish now and again, I'm sure.
3: Oh, absolutely. We're very respectful of where we swim and we're working very closely with Cork County Council to create a well-being area and we're absolutely delighted that it's endorsed with
2: and
3: the blue flag.
2: And congratulations on your book as well.
3: Yes,
2: raising... What was the name of the book again?
3: Saltwater Souls.
2: Okay, it was sold out?
3: Absolutely, we raised 10,000 for the RNLI and in total we've raised over 30,000 for charity.
2: Your name, please?
4: Jo Preston.
2: Jo, what do you think of the blue flag flying above your sea swimmers group here?
4: We're very proud of it and we had the hub painted recently. We have a new bench installed due to kind of fundraising and we also got a grant from CCAD and that's why the bench is there. But just overall this is a very beneficial place for everyone here, physically and mentally, I would say, you know, our well-being.
2: Have you anything to say to the listeners if they want to become involved with the group?
4: Oh, just come out here any morning around 8:30, between 8:30 and 9 o'clock. Come out with your togs.
2: Yall Beach, Yall from Strand.
4: Yall from
2: Strand.
4: All welcome. Yes, everybody's welcome.
3: If it's safe to swim, we'll be swimming.
4: If it's safe, yeah.
2: High or low tide?
4: Yes, as long as it's safe. We watch the levels very carefully, and if it's not deemed safe, we won't go in.
2: Of course, it's the start of the tourist season now, yes. So it's going to be much busier.
4: Yes, it will, and we have some people who return to swimming now that hadn't been swimming for the winter months, but they'll come back.
2: And you swim, of course, year round.
4: We swim all year round, yeah.
2: Okay, who have we got here?
5: Vicky.
2: What do you think of the blue flag?
5: I'm delighted. Yeah? It's brilliant to know you're swimming in waters that are clean and safe to swim in, and it's great that it's where we swim and it's in yours. So we're proud of the flag, and we're proud of the sea community of swimmers as well.
2: So it's good to know the water that you're swimming in is of a good
5: quality.
2: Great,
5: yeah, and it's very positive for all of us as a group as well, so it's great. Yeah.
2: Well, thank you very much, Vicky.
0: Now, thanks to Mick there. He was out talking to some of the sea swimmers, and they're delighted, of course, with our blue flags. Three blue flags in the Yawl area. Well done to all concerned and to the other beaches over there in Ardmore and down towards Ballycotton as well. Thank you, Mick, for those reports. In the meantime, we've been busy here in the studio, and Ellen and Karen have put all the names in a hat, and they've drawn out one lucky winner. So roll of the drums. Who's the lucky winner, Ellen?
6: Anne Galvin.
0: And congratulations to you. And if you make contact with Barry and see can you go out and collect either the basket or the box, you can go out and collect it, or else we'll make arrangements to get it delivered if you're not living 1,000 miles from here in America. I'm only joking, Anne. Sorry. We'll get it to you one way or the other. It's coming up now to 9:40, nearly time to go. Just to remind you of a few events. Storytelling tonight. You read it out there a minute ago.
6: I did, Tommy, yeah.
0: In Wallace's at 7:30. Admission, €5. Rosary this week, Monday, Wednesday and Friday at 7:30 p.m. For the month of May and the Grotto in Sarsfields, and also at the Shrine of Our Ladies of Yawl, Devonshire Square, 7:00 Monday to Friday. You might like to participate in that. Loch Derrick, 4-day pilgrimage coming up soon, the 5th of June, returning Monday the 8th of June. Would you like to go? There's a number here, and I'll ring it for you, 021-450-2572. That number again for the Loch Derrick pilgrimage, 021-450-2572. Ellen, thanks for coming in.
6: Thank you, Tommy.
0: Just a quick word on the community bus. Give them the hours, just in case people aren't familiar with the hours.
6: 9:30 to 12:30.
0: Okay.
6: And 2 to 3:30.
0: On Monday to Friday.
6: And
0: Saturday.
6: Saturday's then are just 9:30. To 12:30.
0: Very good. Thank you for that, Helen. And thanks to everybody who supports the community bus and all the businesses who have given us some sponsorship as well, and our drivers and helpers during the week. Couldn't do it without them. If you'd like to volunteer, please get in touch with any of the committee and we'll put your name forward and we'll let you know. Can I remind you again of the wonderful outing coming up in a couple of weeks' time, Saturday, June the 13th, is the Yawl Flower and Garden Club. They're having their annual outing to a beautiful garden, listeners. Now, if you like flowers and all that kind of thing, you certainly will be delighted with the garden we're going to this year. It's Margaret Naughton's garden in Dunamore, followed by a visit to a nice garden centre nearby with a cup of tea in between there. Then a little trip to the Elm Tree in Glownthorne for a 3-course evening meal. And the bus and all the visits there and the whole day costs €70. And you can contact the lovely lady Eileen Long, the treasurer, at 087-763-9946 if you'd like to go. The date again is Saturday, June the 13th, which won't be too long away now. Ellen, you and I are going.
6: Mm-hmm.
0: So it should be a lovely day and we're looking forward to it. Can I remind you as well that if you're going up the Quarry Road, because they're working in the Cock and Bull area, you can go up the Quarry Road as far as the Cock and Bull and then a stop, because they have huge machinery there. So there's a total blockage from the Quarry Road out and from the top of the Cock and Bull in. So you can't go up farther than that, but you can go up the lower section of the Quarry Road, but that's it until late at night. I think the machinery stop and there's a one-way system then operating after, I think, 10 or 11 o'clock at night until 6 the following morning. And that's for this week only. And then it changes depending on where they are. But they're flying along with, they're laying water mains, replacing water mains, listeners. That's what they're doing up there. Now, coming up at 7 o'clock, says I, at 12 o'clock after the Angelus and Say the Few Prayers and the Ads, is Sean Healy with 2 hours of the best of music. and chat. So stay tuned for Sean. And just to give you an idea of what's happening for the rest of the day, the name is good. Jim Collins takes the airwaves at 2 with his own lovely style of music. At 4 o'clock, it's Kevin Cooney. At 6 o'clock, it's the turn of Kyle McCarthy. In the hot seat, it's John Phillips at 7 o'clock. Country Time with the one and only John Parker at 8. Lots of good country music there. Classical with Anthony Rees at 10. And the final programme for the day, Tuesday, Country Gospel with John Morrison. And tomorrow morning, bright and early, 9 o'clock, it's Mr. Barry Drake here in the hot seat. Thanks, Ellen, for coming in.
6: Well, in regards to that trip now, Tommy, I didn't realise you were going. I may ask for my money back.
0: Dear that listeners.
6: I don't think I'll bother going.
0: Such a cheek. Oh, Wes, she doesn't mean it, really.
6: No, I don't. Hopefully the sun will be shining, Tommy.
0: We want the sun to be shining. We certainly do. Now, a last little plug for the blood donation clinic if you're in a position to give blood. The GA Pavilion is your venue this Thursday between 2.30 and 4.50 and 6.50 and 9pm. The GA is up in the top there beside the Holy Family Church, in case you're not familiar with it. Thank you all. We play you out with a nice piece of music here now, and it's Billy J. Kramer and the Dakotas. Thank you, Ellen. Thank you, listeners.
6: Thanks, Tommy.
0: Thanks. Congratulations to Anne. Thank you, listeners, for entering the competition. We might have another little competition next week. We'll see how we're fixed. And thanks to the Angela and Marie, to Sean here for helping us out as well, and to Karen on the phones. Thank you, listeners. Have a lovely day, a lovely week. We'll say a little prayer for Canon Bill as well, that it gets better real soon. And we play you out with this nice music by Billy J. Kramer and the Dakotas. Do you want to know a secret?

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Hello, good afternoon, and welcome to Throwback Tuesday here on COI 104 FM. Sean Healy with you until 2 o'clock. It's all brought to you by Farrell's Bar and Beer Garden, Summerfield. Thanks there to Tommy Collins and all his guests and people with him. Tommy back on Friday evening at 6 o'clock, and also back here then next Tuesday as well. 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Birthdays of the day just after 12:30. Quite a good few for you this week again. Getting us on the way there, that was a band called Hipsway, and it was called The Honey Thief. Darts are up next.

Band called Darts, with a little doo-wop there. That is the boy from New York City from an album called Everybody Play Darts. Big Country are up next from an album called The Crossing. This is Chance.

That's the voice there of the late Stuart Adamson and Big Country. Great band they were. Saw many times in concert, put on a fabulous live performance. That's one of their softer songs. That is called Chance, from, as I said early on, the album called The Crossing. CRY 104 FM, Throwback Tuesday. What's some flowers in the rain? This is The Move.

Flowers in the Rain, that is a band called The Move. Good stuff indeed. 18 minutes just coming up to now after 12 o'clock here on CRY 104 FM. You're listening to Throwback Tuesday with myself, Sean Healy, all the way with you until 2 o'clock. We'll leave the birthdays of the day just after 12:30.

Janita Tikaram and Twist in My Sobriety there. That is from an album called Ancient Heart. You're listening to CRY 104 FM Throwback Tuesday. Michael Ryan, good afternoon to you. Thank you for your call in. You're looking for a song called The Windmills of Your Mind. It was released in 1968. I had to do a little bit of looking to find this out. And it is from this guy, Noel Harrison. It's all for all his family and friends, and indeed for himself as well. Thank you indeed for the call. As usual, Michael, here we go with the one you're looking for.

called Windmills of Your Mind. Noel Harrison is the guy's name, came from an album called Like a Dream. That song was actually covered by quite a lot of people as well, including Dusty Springfield was one of the people that had a big hit with it as well. Who else done it? There was a few others done it. It was actually on The Muppet Show as well, done at one stage. Don't remember it on that, but anyway. Michael, thank you very much for your suggestion as always. Dixie's Midnight Runners are up next. Dance, dance.

0: Yeah, quite a few name checks there in that song from Dixie's Midnight Runners. That's a track called Dance Dance from 1979. Just 12:30 here on CRY 104 FM. We're going to take the break now and we'll be back with our birthdays of the day. So hopefully you stay with us.
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Only a couple last week, loads the week before. Only one, I think, the week before that. So yeah, you just don't know what's going to happen to you. It is the 19th of May, so it's your birthday today. Happy birthday to you. Born on this day in 1945, making him 81 years of age today, singer-songwriter with The Who, Pete Townshend. They had a number two in 1965 with My Generation, and they had 20 other top 40 UK hit singles as well. That's Pete Townshend, 81 today. 78 today, Jamaican singer-songwriter, and she was also a supermodel back in the day. Grace Jones, 1985 was her big year. She had a hit with Slave to the Rhythm and Pull Up to the Bumper. Born in 1950, 76 today, Romeo Challenger from the group Shawadi Wadi. They had a number one in 1976 with Under the Moon of Love. Shawadi Wadi spent 209 weeks on the UK hit singles chart, and they also had 10 top 10 singles. Born in 1956, making him 70 today, Martin Ware, who was a member of Heaven 17. Their big hit was a Mac in 1983 with Temptation. He was previously a member of the Human League before he split with them and went on to form Heaven 17. He also was a producer, and he produced Tina Turner's Let's Stay Together. 66 today, Yasmin Evans, better known to us as Yaz, who scored a number one in 1988 with Yaz and the Plastic Population, The Only Way Is Up. Born in 1962, so 64 today, Ian Harvey, guitar player from the band Delamitri, who had lots of hits back in the late 80s, early 90s. Biggest one they had was Nothing Ever Happens. Music's going to beat me, I think. 1963, so making him 63. Ben Volapear, the singer from the band Curiosity Killed the Cat. 1989, they had reached number 14 with Name and Number. And one more, born in 1972. So that makes her 54 years of age. Ginny Berrigan, singer-songwriter from the group Ace of Base, 1993. They had a number one hit with All She Wants, and US number one in 94 with a song called The Sign, which was also a huge hit in the UK and Ireland. The group has sold more than 30 million albums worldwide, making it the third most successful Swedish band of all time. Yeah, do you know the other two? Well, you know one. Obviously, ABBA and Roxette. That's our birthdays of the day. We'll be playing them over, I'm reckoning, the next 45 minutes or so, because there's quite a few of them, so we'll try and get them in as quickly as we can. The first guy we mentioned was Pete Townshend of The Who. This is them with Baba O'Reilly.

The Who there, Baba O'Reilly. Pete Townsend, 81 years of age today. This lady, as I said, Jamaican. Grace Jones was a huge back in the mid-80s. Slave to the Rhythm was her biggest hit, but this one is probably the best-known one. It's called Pull Up to the Bumper.

Grace Jones, pull up to the bumper, 78 years of age today. Romeo Challenger from Shawadi Wadi is 76. This is from 1978, one of their hits. I Wonder Why. Na-na.

Yeah, good sing-along band, aren't they? That is Shawadi Wadi with one of their many, many hits from the 70s. That is called I Wonder Why. Next up, it is Martin Weir from Heaven 17. He is the big 7-0 today. This is the biggest hit that they had, Temptation.

17 probably didn't get the recognition that they deserved back in the day. They were always under the shadow of the Human League, both bands, of course, from Sheffield. And actually, Martin Weir was a member of the Human League before he left and formed Heaven 17. That was Temptation. Yaz is up next. Yasmin Evans is her full name. She was born this day in 1960. This is the number one hit they had. The Only Way Is Up.

The only way is up there from Yaz and the Plastic Population. Don't think they had much else after that. If they have, I definitely can't remember it. 1962, this guy was born, so 64 years of age. Ian Harvey, the guitarist from the band Delimitri. This is their biggest hit. Nothing Ever Happens.

0: Nothing Ever Happens from Delamitri for Ian Harvey celebrating his birthday today. We're going to have to take a break. We still have two more birthdays to do. We'll play you them after this break.
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0: And you're very welcome back to Throwback Tuesday here on CRY 104 FM, all brought to you by Farrell's Bar and Beer Garden Summerfield. We're looking at the birthdays of the day. We've extended on a little bit because we've quite a few. Second last one of the day is Ben Volopere. He is from Curiosity Killed the Cat. They reached number 14 with Name and Number in 1989. But this was also a big hit for them. It's called Down to Earth.

Down to earth from curiosity, Kill the Cat Ben Volapear, born on the 19th of May 1963, and the last of our birthdays, born in 1972, Jenny Berrigan of the band Ace of Base. This was the number one from 1993, All That She Wants.

All She Wants there from Ace of Base, bringing our birthdays to an end for this week. That was, of course, Jenny Berrigan, born back in 1972, so 54 years of age today. We'll have some more birthdays for you next Tuesday, just after 12:30. Continuing on, this time with Tin Lizzy and Chinatown.

Yeah, brilliant, isn't it? That is Tin Lizzy there, and that is Chinatown. CRY 104 FM, 18 minutes after one. Sean Healy with you until two. Jim Collins on the afternoon show. Kevin Cooney on the drive time. That's your afternoon programming here on CRY. That's For What It's Worth. This is For What It's Worth from Buffalo Springfield.

Yeah, that is Buffalo Springfield, for what it's worth. Decent tune, isn't it? Next, we're going with a band called A Flock of Seagulls. Remember them? This is from an album called Listen, and it's called Wishing If I Had a Photograph of You.

0: Flock of Seagulls was the band's name. Came from an album called Listen, Wishing If I Had a Photograph of You. That was their biggest hit. And that was from 1982. Other songs they had, of course, I Ran So Far Away and Space Age Love Song. Just some of the hits that they had back in the early 80s. We just got a phone call in there from a lady. And she was involved in a water incident last Saturday evening out the front strand. And she would like to thank everyone who came to her help. She's very grateful to the Sea Swimmers Group, passersby and neighbours. And she would also like to thank the first responders who attended to her within minutes. They provide a wonderful service with care and kindness and very worthy of our support. And so say all of us here at CRY as well. That is a lady who was very pleased for their help on last Saturday. And hopefully she is on the road to recovery and fully recovering very soon. But indeed, all our emergency services, there's loads of them around town. I'm not going to name them because I know I'm going to forget them. But obviously the ones that she mentioned there as the first responders, because they were the ones that came to her help. But like, we have obviously Coast Guard, Fire Brigade, Ambulance, Care Assistance. They're all over the place. And great to have them around. When you need them, you never realise how much they do until they're actually needed. So thank you to all of them as well. You're listening to Throwback Tuesday here on CRY 104 FM. We're coming towards the last bit of the programme. Right now, though, looking at the time, I think it's time for us to take a break.
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That's what it's called. Keep Feeling Fascination. That is the Human League. We gave them a mention a little bit earlier on when we played Heaven 17 in our birthdays. They were, of course, a band, and then a couple of them left to form Heaven 17. And the rest is history, as they say. Human League went on to be the big hits. Heaven 17, not so much so. Helen Milan, good afternoon to you. Thank you for that suggestion there of the Human League. She said, no, would I play Keep Feeling Fascination by the Human League? Or if not, could I play Christopher Cross? Any Christopher Cross. So why not play both of them? Always love getting suggestions in. So this is Ride Like the Wind.

Yeah, Christopher Cross. That's good stuff, isn't it? That is Ride Like the Wind. And especially for Helen Milan, thank you for the suggestions. Always appreciated to get a few suggestions on the programme. What have we next? A little bit of Ten Pole Tudor. See if you remember this one. It's a track, what's it called? Wunderbar. Let's see if he's going to play. Ah, here we go.

Ten Pole Shooter, that is Wunderbar. Had a few hits back in the late 80s. Throwing My Baby Out with the Bathwater was another one. And what was the other one that they had? Different. They had another one. I just can't think of it off the top of my head at the moment. But Ten Pole Shooter was the name of the band. He went on then to present the show the Crystal Maze. Jeez, where was I going? The Crystal Maze on ITV as well. He replaced Edward O'Brien as Edward Tudor. Next, Donald Fagen, of course, of the Eagles. Solo single from the album The Nightfly. IGY.

Of course, primarily with the Eagles. That is Donald Fagan with a solo single there. That is called IGY from an album called The Nightfly. This is CRY 104 FM Throwback Tuesday with you for just about another 10 minutes. This is going to be my second last one of the day from an album called Darkness on the Edge of Town. It is the boss himself, Bruce Springsteen. This is Badlands.

Yeah, the boss himself. That is Mr. Bruce Springsteen there, and Badlands. Of course, he is in the middle of a tour of the US at the moment, almost coming to an end. Coming to an end, though, is my programme here on Throwback Tuesday. Thanks, as always, to Michael and Annette Farrell of Farrell's Bar and Beer Garden Summerfield for sponsoring the programme. Thanks to you for listening in. Hope you enjoyed at least some of the music I had for you over the last couple of hours. Back again, same time, next Tuesday, just after 12 o'clock. So until then, from me, Sean Healy, it's bye-bye. Take care. Go leave you with Robert Palmer, and he's looking for clues. Bye now.

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9: Hello there, good afternoon and welcome to the programme. 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Hope you'll stay with me and enjoy some of the music that I've chosen for you today.

That's a song that's been number one on the charts for the last 4 or 5 weeks. Sam Fender, Olivia Dean, Rain Me In. And we opened up with Clifford Gerard and Summer Holiday.

Well, I suppose we all know that one of the most popular films at the moment is the Michael Jackson film. And as a result, three of his singles are in the top five in the UK. That was called Beat It. And you also heard from Willie Nelson, Always On My Mind.

That's a band I saw in concert in the Isle of Man 50 years ago. Smokey lay back in the arms of someone. And coming away next, Le Mal, Never Ending Story.

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We're into the second part of today's programme with a song from 1982, Hot Chocolate. 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And up next, the song that won Eurovision last Saturday night.

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ABBA and Dancing Queen, which we dedicate to K.O. Reardon listening to me in town at the moment. And we open up with Dara and Bangaranga, which won the Eurovision Song Contest last Saturday night, first time ever for Bulgaria.

There you go, the Rembrandts and I'll Be There For You, better known of course as a theme from Friends. And we opened up with a song from 1961, Patsy Cline, Crazy. Right now I want to say hello and good afternoon to everybody down on Bertie's Bar. Thank you once again for your continuous sponsorship of my Tuesday afternoon programme here on CRY 104 FM. It's very much appreciated.

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They go, another one of those songs that guaranteed to get the crowd going. The Proclaimers, I'm Gonna Be 500 Miles. And we opened up with Air Supply and the beautiful All Out of Love.

First song you heard there was, of course, Tom Jones with Delilah. And you've just been listening to the Traveling Wilburys' It's All Right. They really were a super band, weren't they? They were formed in 1988 in Los Angeles. And it consisted of Bob Dylan, George Harrison, Jeff Lynne, Roy Orbison, and Tom Petty.

Let Go, a song that was recently voted one of the top romantic songs of all time in the United States. Marvin Gaye, Sexual Healing. And up next, Chris Rea, The Road to Hell.

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two songs in a row that are still very, very popular. First of all, Hathaway, What Is Love? And we've just been listening to Boris Gardner, I Wanna Wake Up With You.

The first song you heard there was Toto and Hold the Line, and you've just been listening to a song from a couple of years ago, a big hit for John Legend, All of Me. Okay guys, Talk on the Wall says it's almost time for me to leave you for today. Do hope you've enjoyed some of the programme and that you'll join me again on Friday morning between 10:30 and midday. 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So till Friday, 10:30, this is Jim saying have a great couple of days and take care of yourselves.

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8: Hello everybody and you're all very welcome. Kevin Cooney here with you on this wet Tuesday afternoon. It's coming up to 3 minutes past 4 o'clock and it's the 19th of May 2026. And we're here as always for the next 2 hours until 6 p.m. this evening. And wherever you are, I hope the day is good and kind to you and you're dry, if nothing else. All right, we're going to start the programme today with a track from 1966. It was released around early 1966 and went on to be a big, big hit for a band called The Loving Spoonful. And the thing, the interesting thing about The Loving Spoonful is that in the mid-60s, they were really big, but they started off as a folk group. And then in the early 60s, of course, rock and roll started to come in and they started to introduce some of that into their tracks. And you'll hear it in this particular song here. But they had a string of hits in the mid-60s and were one of the trailblazers, I guess, of early pop and rock and roll. The Loving Spoonful, Daydream.

Yeah, there he goes, Rodney Crowell. Oh, what a beautiful world. Okay, hope you enjoyed it. And we started the program today, of course, from 1966, Daydream and The Loving Spoonful. So we eased our way into the program, and we're going to continue it a little bit more up-tempo now with the lovely, beautiful South and Little Blue.

Yeah, Huey Lewis and the News. Do you believe in love? And before that, we had, of course, the beautiful South from that great album Blue is the Colour, released sometime around the mid-90s. I think it was 1996's great album, and the track was Little Blue. Okay, we played that one specially for Steve, because we know that he's a big, beautiful South fan. All right, we'll keep going. What about something from Fleetwood Mac? Dreams.

Yeah, there he goes, Paul McCartney and Wings, of course, and Band on the Run. And before that, we had Dreams from Fleetwood Mac, and we played that especially for Anne-Hiers, and sorry for not mentioning you at the beginning of the track, and I hope you enjoyed it. I'm sure you did, because I know that Fleetwood Mac and that album

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Okay, we'll bring us up to the ad break with a lovely cover version of After the Gold Rush. This is from Prelude, who do an a cappella version that they released sometime, I think it was around the early 80s, maybe late 70s. Hope you enjoy it. Well,

0: 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Taking a break.
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0: And you're all very welcome back. Kevin Cooney here, as always, on this Tuesday afternoon. Next up, we have a request, especially from Tony Swan, asked for a bit of Bob Seger. And we'd like to play a bit of Bob Seger, Against the Wind.

Yeah, there he goes, Mr. Bob Seger, especially for Tony Swann, Against the Wind. And next up, we also have a special request that was asked for a track I don't think we've played before, but there's always a first time, Devil Woman, by Cliff Richard, especially for you, Sid. Hope you enjoy it.

Yeah, the great Leonard Cohen there, of course, in his inimitable style, Bird on the Wire, especially for you, Jerk, as I know you like a bit of Leonard Cohen. Okay, you're in tune with CRY 104 FM. And here on this Tuesday afternoon around now, we have our same song, different interpretation. And today we go back to 1966, to the great Gordon Lightfoot, and a track that he wrote having watched planes take off in the rain. I'm sure he must have been in Ireland when that was going on. But anyway, he wrote this track called Early Morning Rain, which is a beautiful number and has been covered so many times by so many different artists. I could have picked any artist, many artists in actual fact, to do the cover version. But we tried to find somebody a little bit different and who nobody is the same as the great old Bob Dylan. And he released it in an album in 1970. The album was called Self-Portrait. And it was his cover version of Early Morning Rain. So that's our same song for today. We start, as always, with the original Mr. Gordon Lightfoot, Early Morning Rain.

Yeah, there he goes, Dylan, and he's given us his harmonica as well and his cover version of Early Morning Rain. The original, of course, a great track from the great Gordon Lightfoot. That was our same song cover version for today, and we'll do it all again next week. What about the Mavericks and Dance the Night Away?

0: Yeah, there you go. We rocked our way to the ad break. That was Travelling Band from John Fogerty and Creedence Clearwater Revival. Okay, we'll take another break.
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0: 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It's a pleasure to have your company. If you just joined, you're very welcome. And if you've been with me over the course of the last hour, I hope you've enjoyed the music we've played for you. Well, tomorrow evening, Paul Simon plays a concert in Dublin. I guess this is his last tour. He's in his early 80s now. And I have the pleasure of going to see him. I've seen him many times and I guess this will be the last time I'll see him in concert, and I'll report back next week. But I thought I'd play a track that, based on the playlist, I expect to hear him play it tomorrow night. This is one of his, I guess it's one of my favourites, but it's probably not as well known as a lot of the other songs that he has recorded and written. It's called René and Georgette Maigret with their dog After the War. Enjoy, because I know I will.
9: Renee and Georgette Maigret with their dog after the war.

Yeah, the great Sinead Lohan and her track Sailing By. Yeah, we like that. Haven't played that for a while now, actually. Hope you enjoy that. And before that, we had, of course, Paul Simon and Renee and Georgette Magritte with The Dog After the War. Okay. Next up, we have The Chicks. This is a special request for Anne, and she asked if we would play this track, Wide Open Spaces. So, Anne, enjoy The Chicks.

And here he goes, the man himself, George Ezra, Blame It On Me. That was from, I think it was his debut album in 2014. Okay, it's time now. It's about 20 past five or coming up to 20, coming up to 19 minutes past five. And around now we do our classical interlude. And the two pieces we picked for you today, the first piece is from Aaron Copland's composition, Appalachian Spring. And the second piece is from Eric Satie. And he had three piano compositions, and the one we picked for you is Gymne Pide, if my pronunciation is correct, number one. I won't repeat it. You just have to do with it. Okay, we'll start with the lovely Appalachian Spring.

And there we go. That's our classical interlude for today. That was the Eric Satie's composition, piano composition, Gymnopédie. And before that, we had Aaron Copland's Appalachian Spring. We'll do it all again next Tuesday afternoon. Brings up to the ad break. Everybody loves a bit of ABBA. Lay all your love on me.

0: Yeah, there you go, ABBA, of course, and Lay All Your Love on Me. We'll take a night break.
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8: 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Our trip leaves from the pontoon near the Keys Bar and sails past Ryan Crew, where the Knights Templar had their preceptory under Raymond Le Gros in the 12th century. We also see the ruins of Temple Michael and Malana Abbey and the magnificent Ballinatrae House, which is Yall's answer to Downton Abbey. To book this trip on May Vogue, please call Tony on 087-988-9076.
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0: And you're very welcome back, and we're into the last half an hour of the programme. And next up, we have a track. You know, funny enough, I featured this on a number of occasions over the last, well, I don't know, 4 or 5 weeks, different cover versions, and they keep on popping up as I go through preparing for my show. It's, of course, the Glen Campbell hit, Gentle on My Mind, and I think I played it last week. It was Billy Craggs, I think it was. This is a version by Alison Krauss, the US singer, fiddle player, music producer. We featured here a number of times. And I think she does a lovely job. I hope you enjoy it. This is Alison Krauss and Gentle on My Mind.

0: This is Pink. Just Give Me a Reason.
1: Right from the start, you were a thief. You stole my heart, and I, your willing victim.

Yeah, I always love the piano ending in that track. Hope you enjoyed it. Okay, what it's coming up to about 6:15, so we've got time for 3 or 4 more tracks. What about from the album Born in the USA? Bruce Springsteen, of course, Dancing in the Dark.

Yes, the lovely voice of Emmylou Harris and Here, There, Everywhere. What a lovely track that is. Okay, I guess it's we'll get one more in before we say goodbye. What about Scott McKenzie, San Francisco? Be sure to wear flowers in your hair.

flowers in your hair. Okay, folks, that's about it. That wraps us up for the day. It's been a pleasure, as always, to have your company. I hope you enjoy the music and for the length of time you were with us. We were here from 4 to 6, as we are every Tuesday afternoon. We'll do it all again next week. My thanks to those who asked for requests and those of you who left comments on the text. It's always a pleasure to hear from you. We'll do it all, of course, again next week. Enjoy the remainder of your week ahead and the rest of your evening as well. We're going to leave you with the country music superstar, Mr. Amos Lee. Windows Are Rolled Down. Kevin saying bye.

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Yeah, so that was Gore Off Elixir by the Door Door Band. I'm Kyle, this is The Jam. Coming up next, we have a little Red Lady by Phil Cordell.

0: Tout Jean ou sonnet.
1: That was Heaven by Ebo Taylor. And then after that, we had T. Garçon by Ebo Combo. I'm probably going to be pronouncing a few of these names a little wrong. But if a song sticks out to you, just text into the station and we can send it out to you, the correct spelling. Now we're going to have a little Azez Fate Can Can by Guy Conquette. Écoutez.

Yeah, so that was Ingonia Le Niati by Intombi Zefefa. As I said, these names are hard to pronounce. It's a lot of African music today. It's really great music, but they don't make words like those here. Before the break, we're going to have a little Tizzetta by Hailu Mergia.

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The River Blackwater, or to give it its original name, Our Moon in Asia, rises in the mountains of Slieve Lucre on the Cork-Kerry border, and it enters the sea at Youghal. Our trip leaves from the pontoon near the Keys Bar and sails past Ryan Crew, where the Knights Templar had their preceptory under Raymond Le Gros in the 12th century. We also see the ruins of Temple Michael and Malana Abbey, and the magnificent Ballinatray House, which is Youghal's answer to Downton Abbey. To book this trip on May Vogue, please call Tony on 087-988-9076.

to walk. 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But I'm not afraid.

Yep, so that was Genera by Afuz de Afuz. Then we had Aguarela do Brasil by Yao Gilberto. Then we had On the Sunny Side of the Street by Dizzy Gillespie. And finally we had Banana Boat by Harry Belafonte. And now we're going to have a little mambo. And you know who loves mambo? Papa Loves Mambo by Perry Como.

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Yep, so that was Mucha Muchacha by Esquivel, and then we had Julianne by Lionel Belasco. And that's about it for me, but before I go, I will leave you with a little My Baby Just Cares For Me by Nina Simone.

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Good evening, ladies and gentlemen, and you are very, very welcome to Sing All Our Cares Away here live on CRY 104 FM. I'm your host, John Phillips. Now we're going to start off with a song about Irish working men in Scotland. This is a new release by the great Damien Dempsey. This is a trad song called The Mickey Dam.

That was the Mickey Damley, Damien Dempsey's new single. He played it on his tour around England. I heard him play it in Birmingham. A very, very good sing-along tune, and you get the hang of it very fast. Now we're going to play something completely different. This is Morrissey and the Smiths with This Charming Man.

0: It was a slight return there by the Blue Tones, following on from Morrissey and the Smiths with This Charming Man, a song that influenced Blur with their song Charmless Man. Kind of a dig at Morrissey there. Now, just saw news that Southampton, unfortunately, will not be in the playoff final for the championship this year. Anyone that follows soccer will have seen that, by all accounts, there was a lad from Southampton sent to spy on the Middlesbrough training with a set of binoculars. And due to this, they have been booted out of the championship playoff final and will be replaced by Middlesbrough. Very sad news for Southampton fans who were hoping for a return to the Premiership, especially my cousin Wayne. And Wayne, if you're listening, this song is for you. A bit of Louis Armstrong here.
1: Sisters and brothers, this is Reverend Satchmo getting ready to beat out this Miller sermon for you. My text this evening is when the Saints go marching in. Here come Brother Hickenbottom down the aisle with his trombone. Blow it, boy.

It was Satchmo there, Louis Armstrong with When the Saints, a song for Wayne Crotty. And the Saints go marching in. They're marching into a 4-point deduction for next season by the looks of it, although they do have the right to appeal that. And that was followed by a great tune by the Cranberries. Dolores Reardon there with her amazing voice on Ode to My Family. And it kind of put me in the mind of this song, a John Mayer song, my favourite John Mayer song, a great, great artist. This is Daughters.

That was John Meyer there with Daughters, featured in the Will Ferrell film Get Hard, about how Will Ferrell goes to jail and takes lessons off Kevin Hart for how to behave in jail. Very funny film, actually. James Taylor is in it as well at a corporate gig. It's very funny. Now, we are going to go to the break with this song. This is Crosby, Stills, Nash and Young, one of those amazing super groups from the Americana time of rock. And this is Ohio.

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You are very welcome back to Sing All Our Cares Away here on CRY 104 FM. Now, before the break, I played a song by Crosby, Stills, Nash and Young, a great, great super band. And now I'm going to play a song to kick off our five in a row from another super band. This is The Highwaymen by The Highwaymen. Of course, Waylon Jennings, Kris Kristofferson, Johnny Cash, and one more person who I let you think about when you hear the voices, and you can see if you can name them. I'll let you know after the five songs. This is going to kick off our five in a row. This is The Highwaymen.

That was the Coral there with Dreaming of You, finishing our five in a row. And of course, we also had the OC theme there, California. And we had Buffalo Springfield, For What It's Worth. A great, great song. And it's been reimagined recently by a rap artist from the north of Ireland called Jun Tzu, obviously modelling himself on Sun Tzu and the Art of War. But it is a very, very good reimagining of that song. And he also has one called King Billy's Jeans, which is well worth looking at. That's a samples Billie Jean by Michael Jackson. Very, very good. And we had the Highwaymen and the person that I didn't name, as you all probably know if you listen to that. The first verse, very distinctive, was Willie Nelson. Now, last evening, yesterday, we saw news all over the country that our president's sister had been taken off the Summit Flotilla, which was going through international waters off the coast of Cyprus. She has been detained along with six other Irish people and many others from the Summit Flotilla by the Israeli forces. They were taken off the boats and the boats were seized in international waters, as I say, off the coast of Cyprus. And it is very important to note that it is aid that is being transported on these boats, not arms, nothing that will contribute to a war, but gifts that were to contribute to peace and to ease the suffering of the people in Palestine. So for those people, we're going to play a song here, and there is a lyric in this song. It was originally by Bruce Springsteen, and listen to the end of it, and it is very apt for this situation. This is Rage Against the Machine from the Renegades of Funk album with The Ghost of Tom Joad.

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1: That was Rage Against the Machine there with a version of the Bruce Springsteen classic, The Ghost of Tom Joad, with a lot of references to the Great American Depression in it. And also, as he said, look in your eyes, Mom, you'll see me where people are struggling to be free and people are looking for a place to stay and a decent job and a helping hand. A good message, possibly delivered in a very, very heavy metal style. But there we go. We're going to finish up with something lighter. This is a song by Donovan, and this is going to close out the show tonight. I hope you've enjoyed it. I certainly have enjoyed presenting it. It's always a great bonus to come down a Tuesday night and put out some music on over the airwaves. John Parker is next. He's looking at me through the window. He's mad to get going with a bit of country music. 2 hours of great, great country with him. And this is our last song. I hope you enjoy it. This is Donovan with Catch the Wind. And for some reason, my system's not responding there, so we won't have Donovan Catch the Wind. We're going to have a song by Jamie Cullum, my favourite version of this Radiohead classic, which also is their least favourite song. This is High and Dry.

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Here you go. Paddy O'Brien there, and good morning, memory. You're tuned to Country Time on CMY 104 FM. We're with you till 10 o'clock. 089-406-6669. Big thanks to John Phillips there for the last couple of hours.

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Yeah, the one and only Tammy Wynette, and Stand By Your Man. 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
1: 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Hope you enjoyed the music, and we'll do it all again next week. Until next time, folks, adios, amigos. 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
10: Welcome to the show. Peer Gynt, Opus 23, AC incidental music to Henrik Ibsen's 1867 play Peer Gynt, written by the Norwegian composer Edvard Grieg in 1875. It premiered along with the play on the 24th of February in 1876 in Oslo. Grieg later created two suites from his Peer Gynt music, and some of the music from these suites has received coverage in popular culture. Here we have the Berlin Philharmonic Orchestra playing Peer Gynt. Following that, we go to Isata Kanna Mason playing Clara Schumann's Three Romances, Opus 11, Movement 1 on Dante.

choral pieces next. Firstly, an Irish blessing performed by the Chapel Choir of Pembroke College with Sophia Membry on harp, written and conducted by Anna Lapwood. She wrote an Irish blessing as a parting gift for one of Pembroke's organ scholars and wrote the piece about 24 hours before its first performance, which was their final concert of the academic year. Following that, we go to Frank Ticelli, American composer of orchestral, choral, chamber and concert band works. The choral piece I've chosen from him is The Earth Song from 2007. It's sung here by Voces 8.

At My Piano is the 11th and final studio album by American musician Brian Wilson of the Beach Boys. It was released in November 2021 through Decca Records. It consists of instrumental re-recordings of songs from Wilson's back catalogue. I thought I'd choose two from that. God Only Knows and Don't Worry Baby, two classic Beach Boys tracks. There's no vocals in this, just Brian Wilson at the piano.

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3: Before the break, we had a composition from Gareth Malone, Music for Healing. Next, we go to Rimsky-Korsakov and his Scheherazade, Opus 35, played here by the Slovak Radio Symphony Orchestra. Following that, we go to a soundtrack from a film, Theme from a Summer Place, composed by Max Steiner, written for the 1959 film A Summer Place. The most popular version goes to Percy Faith and his orchestra. It was a hit, got to number one on the Billboard Hot 100 singles, and stayed at number one for 9 consecutive weeks, a record that wasn't broken until 1977.

William Barber, we go next with his Adagio for Strings, Opus 11, played here by the New York Philharmonic Orchestra, conducted by Leonard Bernstein.

0: to Patchell Bell we go next with his Canon in D major, played here by the Canon Chamber Orchestra. Following that, we go to one of my favourite composers, John Barry, and one of my favourite albums, The Beyondness of Things. This is The Heartlands, played here by the English Chamber Orchestra. And that should bring us to the end of the show. And on that note, I'll bid you a fond farewell. Catch you same time next week. Take care and good night.
1: 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There are only emotions. 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
9: There's some tremendous gospel music on the way this week from various gospel singers.

That was a lovely track there indeed, beginning our broadcast by Patrick Feeney. And here's another track by Patrick, Ireland, What Has Happened to the Promise and the Dream? We should worship as we please. A lovely track this is indeed, and a very challenging track. Ireland, What Has Happened to the Promise and the Dream? Patrick Feeney.

Lovely track that was there indeed, and a very popular piece of music, One Day at a Time. Lord, Walk Through This World With Me is a lovely piece, and it's sang for us so well by John Hogan.

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He took my sins and my sorrows. He made them his very own. He bore the burden to Calvary and suffered and died alone. When with the ransomed in glory, his face I at last shall see, 'twill be my joy through the ages to sing of his love for me. Oh, how marvellous! Oh, how wonderful! And my song shall ever be. Oh, how marvellous! Oh, how wonderful is my Saviour's love for me.

Lovely track there indeed, sang so well by Paddy O'Brien. Here's another lovely track, If You're Thirsty, Come to the Water, and this is sang for us by an American artist by the name of Don Francisco.

In Luke's Gospel, chapter 18, it reminds us of the story that was reiterated by the blessed Lord Jesus Christ about two people who went to the temple to pray. One of them, he stood there and he boasted to God Almighty of everything that was right within his life. And he was glad that he wasn't like other sinners were, even as the sinner who was standing beside him. The other man, he starts to pray and he says, God, be merciful to me, a sinner. Now, these are the words of Christ, and this is how simple it is to become a Christian. No great confusion. No waiting for some great thing to happen, but to understand very clearly what is happening. And so he says, God, be merciful to me, a sinner. Christ, he said, this man went down to his house justified. He's in the midst of our storm is a tremendous assurance indeed, and this is summed up for us in the words of Nigel Davison, taking off his latest CD. He's in the midst of our storm.

Lovely track there indeed, sang so well by Martina McBride, one of my favourite artists. And a lovely track that was, I Have Been Blessed. Here's another track now from Tanya Tucker, and I do hope that you will enjoy it.

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0: Ah, here's Marcy. You timed it well. And we're nearly finished.
1: Ah, oh, that's a fine job you're doing there.
2: Yeah. You come and all the work's nearly done.
1: Ah, sir, too many cooks spoil the broth, you know. I don't need to be getting the way. Be Gardner. What's the sergeant doing coming over here?
0: Marcy, what have you done this time?
1: Nothing. That's what bothers me.
3: Gentlemen, how are you?
1: Oh, we're very busy, Serge.
3: So I can see. This is Garda O'Connor. She's new. I'm showing her around you all and introducing her to some of the people. Garda, this is Massey O'Callaghan. If he ever shakes hands with you, make sure you count your fingers afterwards.
1: Oh, because you're a fine-looking woman, if I may say so.
4: Thank you.
1: It is an honour to meet you now.
3: For God's sake, don't take any notice of Massey. He could sell oil to the Arabs.
1: I wouldn't go that far.
3: I would. Those two fellas there are Jackie and Mickey. They're called the Bass Brothers. They're not really brothers. It's a long story.
0: Hello, Garda O'Connor. It's nice to meet you.
4: Hello.
2: Garda, I hope you like y'all.
4: I'm sure I will.
3: That man with the hose is Pat McCarthy, known to his friends as Mac. You met him before.
4: Hello again.
5: Hello.
3: Are you getting the Sheila ready to go out? She's been tied up for some time now.
1: Big head, Sarge, you don't miss a thing.
3: I'm interested in what you fishermen do. I know I wouldn't do your job. Mac, it's a shame to see her tied up.
6: Ah, sure, there was a lot of work to be done to her, Sarge. We were lucky we didn't lose her altogether.
3: Garda O'Connor, Mac and Massey were nearly lost at sea some months back when, during the worst storm in years, the Sheila crashed up on rocks. The two lads over there, Jackie and Mickey, pulled it off the rocks and saved it.
2: It was no big deal.
0: That's what we do. That's what fishermen do. We all look out for each other.
3: Mac, when are you planning to take her out?
6: I'm not. The lads are giving me a hand to clean her up. For sale.
3: For sale?
6: I've decided to sell her, Serge.
3: I'm sorry to hear that.
6: I don't have a choice. It's getting harder and harder to make a living at fishing. With the cost of fuel, maintenance, insurance, it's not worth going out anymore.
0: The government has turned us into criminals. Sergeant, with quotas now, restrictions, days at sea, everything, price of fuel, as you said, it's not worth our while going out. We're just well off tied up inside in the harbour. I mean, a foreign boat out there can catch as much fish in one night as we catch in 5 years.
2: If there's a shortage of fish, it's not because of us.
6: Serge, have a good look around the harbour. There's no trawlers here anymore, except for two or three. This harbour's used to be full.
0: No trawlers over there. She just about stays afloat.
2: You own a trawler now. You own a problem.
4: I know nothing about fishing. I've been listening to you and I've been asking myself, why do you do it?
6: Why do I do it? I'm a fisherman. That's why I do it. It's part of who I am. I love the challenges. Every time you head out, it's like going into the unknown. Anything can happen. Never knowing what I'm going to catch. Or will I catch anything at all? Climbing the swells with a gale force wind biting at my face. Me against the elements. The excitement of being chased by a storm back into port. Fishing is a way of life. Men will always go to sea, and men will always get lost at sea. It's hard to take, but it's the truth.
0: Aye, fishing is in the blood. I love the sea myself. It's not like a job. It's like what Max said. It's a way of life.
2: Sometimes it's not about the money. It's the bond we have together.
6: Ah, when the sea gets a grip on you, it won't let you go. It pulls you back again and again and again. Fishing is dying a slow death, and everyone's standing around watching it take its last breath. People don't realise what fishermen earn benefits everyone. At the end of the day, it still comes back to what the fisherman makes, the government and everyone else takes.
1: We're being turned into criminals.
3: We?
1: When? Oh, I go out with Mac when he's drunk.
3: Massey, people in grasshouses shouldn't throw stones. Lads, I agree you have it tough. I know I couldn't do your job.
6: Yeah, when the government made the deal in 73, they looked after the farmers and forgot about the fishermen.
3: It's a sign of the times. They call it progress. Sometimes I wonder.
1: Serge, could I ask you something?
3: Is it above board?
1: You're hurting me feelings now in front of this lady.
3: A stone has more feelings. Anyway, Massey, what is it?
1: Instead of selling the Sheila, it might be better to wrap her up.
3: Mac, what have you to say about it?
6: To tell you the truth, Serge, it's the first I've heard of it.
1: Oh, we were going to surprise you.
6: Oh, thank you.
2: We discussed it over a couple of pints the other night.
0: I think it's a great idea myself. I mean, they raffle houses, so why not a trawler?
1: What do you think, Serge?
3: Would it be feasible? What do you propose to do?
1: We propose to sell tickets and put heads in the Marine Times. The raffle wouldn't take long now to spread through the fishing community and around the coast.
3: A raffle might be a good idea. Do you know, it just might work.
6: Do I have a say?
1: Get on back, you have enough on your plate now, boy.
3: Who's running it?
1: We formed a committee.
3: You're a strange choice to run it.
1: I shall no one else to do the chair but only me.
3: You must get permission to organise a raffle. Massey, call into the station someday and we'll sort something out. Mac, are you happy enough with that?
6: Serge, it's not as if I have a say. I let them at it.
3: Good. Massey, remember, no good deed goes unpunished. I better let you lads get back to work.
6: Bye.
3: By the way, Massey, you remember some months back these two Dublin fellas? I think Mick had a problem with them in his bar.
1: Oh, I do, too, be God. They were so drunk now that they fell into the harbour, by God, and they were lucky enough that we helped them and pulled them out.
3: Recently, they were up before the courts for various offences. They received suspended sentences. I seen that type before, and if I was you, I'd look over my shoulder.
1: Oh, thanks, Serge.
4: Serge, you admire the fishermen, don't you?
3: I suppose I do. Very few people could or would do their job to feed their family and pay their mortgage. So now it helps to hold their heads in the air. It gives them self-respect and dignity, and it keeps the bank manager off the keys waiting for his pound of flesh. What's wrong with that?

0: Chrissy, wasn't the bride beautiful?
1: Oh, she was gorgeous, Nora.
0: And listen to me, her dress.
1: And she didn't get that here at all, though, Nora, no.
0: But listen, sure, all brides are beautiful.
1: It's just as easy for them as all the help they get nowadays. We had to do with what nature gave us.
0: What do you mean?
1: In our day, we were real women.
0: Chrissy, I don't know what you're talking about.
1: At least what the men saw then was what they got, Nora.
0: Chrissy, you've lost me. She must have gone away somewhere to get a tan like that.
1: Away? She didn't go too far now at all, girl. Only to the nearest beauty salon. That's as far as she went. They stand them up in their birthday suit and sprays them like they were cares.
0: All over?
1: All over.
0: Even the little bits, like, you know, the private bits?
1: They don't miss a single bit.
0: Oh, my God. St. Joseph and his blessed mother. Perish the thought.
1: And then they don't even come out brown, but orange. What women do now is to look beautiful, for God's sake. What we had was natural beauty. Now they get tattooed eyebrows, hair extensions, falsies.
0: Falsies?
1: To hold their boobs up and their bums. God, girl, you want to get out more often. You never heard of the Wonder Bra?
0: No. Why do they call it the Wonder Bra?
1: Oh, I don't know, but I suppose when they take them off, the men are left wondering where the boobs are gone.
0: What's the world coming to?
1: Oh, Nora, I'd love to be a fly in the wall in their honeymoon night. Here he comes into the room, and she's in the bed waiting. He sees bits and pieces of her scattered around the room. She's only half the woman she was half an hour ago.
0: He wouldn't even recognise her.
1: He'd have to decide whether he was going to sleep in the bed or on the floor. Oh, thank God we're real women. There's nothing fake about us.
0: You can say that again.
1: Here's Marcy. Well, you never see Marcy out for a walk. Out for a walk, Marcy?
2: Yeah, I'm just stretching my legs, you know. The doctor taught me it wouldn't do me any harm at all.
1: And how's your mother?
2: Oh, she's fine, thanks. She's holding up well enough.
1: And so I must give her a shout. I'll call down to her.
2: Oh, do. She'd like that.
1: Master, you doing anything?
2: You mean, am I busy?
1: Are you busy?
2: Never for you, girl.
0: Always the gentleman.
2: It doesn't take much to be nice now.
1: I need you to do me a favour, Mas.
2: Well, that depends now, Chrissy. What's the favour?
1: Massey, do you remember Gabby, the cat that died?
2: Oh, sure, how can I forget it? Didn't we give her a grand funeral after all together? Do you know what? I bet you still miss her.
1: Oh, I do. I miss her something terrible.
0: Oh, she'd never get over something like that.
1: And Zoe misses her too.
2: Zoe?
0: That's Chrissy's other cat.
1: Some weeks ago, I got a little dog, a Shih Tzu. And I call her Susie.
2: Susie the Shih Tzu. You wouldn't want to say that fast after a few drinks.
1: Now listen, what I want you to do is this, right? Susie broke out of the garden. Now the gardens outside, as you know, are back to back. And this morning I let her out for a run. And when I opened the back door to let her in, there she was, with the neighbour's prize rabbit in her mouth. And she came in and just dropped it at me face.
2: Was it dead?
1: Lifeless.
2: What are you going to do?
1: What I want you to do.
2: Me?
1: I want you to bring the rabbit back and put it back in his box. Can you do that?
2: How am I going to do that? And when do you want me to do it?
1: Straight away.
2: Right now?
1: Yes.
0: Well, the quicker it's done, the better. He won't notice that the rabbit's dead.
1: Massey, are you going to do it or not?
2: Sure. Come on, then, sir.
1: Oh, Massey, you don't know how much this means to me.
2: I only hope I don't get caught. It wouldn't do me a reputation much good, I tell you.
0: Oh, you won't get caught. Look, I'm off now. Bye.
2: Bye, Nora.
1: See you later, Nora. I cleaned the rabbit down a bit.
2: Don't bother. It'll be all right the way it is. Would you shut that dog up before we're all caught?
1: I'd lock her up in the house. Come on, Susie. He's a good girl. Come on, girl.
2: Come on, then. Are you sure he won't be there?
1: He's always down the pub this time of the day.
2: Huh, I hope so. Shh! Keep your voice down, will you?
1: Me nerves! I'll have a heart attack if he comes out.
2: I'll have a heart attack even before he comes out if you don't keep quiet.
1: Look, the rabbit box is over there.
2: Shh! All right, I see it. Hey, go back now into the house, you.
1: I can stay here and watch out for you.
2: No, you won't. You're making more noise than a herd of elephants.
3: Thank you.
1: How did it go?
2: Oh, it couldn't be more perfect. He would know a thing.
1: Oh, Massey, you saved me life.
2: Sure, I wouldn't say you were stuck.
1: You'll have a drink.
2: I won't. I'm taking pills for my hips, and I can't drink on them.
1: Well, that's the first time now in my life I heard you refuse a drink, Mass. Look, I'm having one. I need something to settle my nerves. And I only take this out for a special occasion.
2: I'll have one, so. Only one, no, mind you. It's bad manners to refuse anything, and it's not right to have you drinking on your own.
1: You're always the gentleman.
2: Begod. Begod, there's a great kicker of that whiskey.
1: Now, come on, Mass. We'll have another one.
2: I will, then. A bird never flew on one wing. Ha! Here's to the rabbit, Begod.
1: The rabbit! Ha ha!

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0: Brenda, it's good to see this hotel doing well again, isn't it? God, you all have gone so quiet now.
1: Ladies, that gentleman over there sent these drinks over.
0: No, we don't want...
1: He insisted.
0: Thank you.
2: Look at who it is. Mr. Wonderful himself, Hennessy.
0: How did he know we'd be here? Look away. Oh, ignore him. I don't want him coming over here. He sees himself as a successful businessman. He doesn't impress me with his flash watches and his car. I see him as an idiot.
3: He's got his eyes on you.
0: He doesn't know when to take no for an answer. He's the type of man, if you give him an inch, he'll take it as a yes.
3: I think it's nice to have another man admire you.
0: When it's not the right man.
3: You mean Mac?
0: I mean Mac. Brenda, the way you were talking, it's time you got yourself a man. Why don't you flutter your eyelashes at him? You're still a beautiful looking woman.
3: He's not my type.
0: What is your type?
3: Well, at the moment, anyone but him. Sheila, sometimes I might sound desperate, but I'm not that desperate. Oh, don't say another word. Mr. Wonderful is coming
4: Sheila.
3: Over.
4: Brenda, I wasn't expecting to see you here.
3: We could say the same.
0: Thanks for the drinks.
3: What are you doing here?
4: Just out for a quiet drink.
3: You're not with friends?
4: I suppose I don't have any close friends, really.
3: I find that hard to believe.
4: I have an ex-girlfriend. We were supposed to be married. It didn't work out.
3: I'm sorry to hear that.
4: What can you do? You must move on.
3: There's lots of good women out there.
4: I haven't come across any.
3: You're not looking hard enough. You're to keep looking.
4: That's why I'm here. I'm glad we could have this drink together, away from work. We can get to know each other a bit better. Sheila, you're very quiet.
0: I'm always quiet.
4: I'm told it's the quiet ones you've got to watch. Is that true?
0: I wouldn't know.
4: Get out down here. There's nothing like a drink to make you smile. A drink or two always makes things better. Here, the same again, only a little bit stronger.
0: I'm okay.
4: Ah, no, you're not. Brenda, throw it back. I won't be long.
0: He's trying to get us drunk.
3: Let him. It's okay as long as we're not paying. Look, if we play our cards right, we won't have to put our hands in our pockets for the night.
0: Call me a taxi.
4: I keep telling you, you don't need a taxi. Come back to my place. I've got some drink there.
0: What about Brenda?
4: Never mind about her. She's a big girl. She can find her own way home.
0: Stop that taxi!
4: Can't you see it's full? You won't get a taxi at this hour. They're all full. Come back with me. And I'll drop you home afterwards.
0: No. I'm not going anywhere without Brenda. I'm going to see if she's all right. God, she's taking an awful long time in that loo.
4: Forget about her. Leave her. Do you know, you're a beautiful woman. Wasted on a fisherman.
0: What are you doing? Take your hands off of me.
4: What's wrong with you? I'm just having a bit of fun.
0: You call it? Don't touch me!
4: I'll touch you if I want to. At least there's no smell of fish off me.
0: Stay away from me!
4: Ah, you bitch!
5: Ma'am, what are you doing?
0: Oh, God, it's not what you think.
5: Isn't it?
0: I'm not with him. You've got to believe me.
5: I do. What will Dad?
0: Pat!
6: A pint, Massey?
7: Put another one there now, like a good man. Lads! We'll go over to the corner where no one can hear us. There's John B. over there. I'm going to ask him to join us. John B.?
6: Mossy.
7: Are you busy?
6: What is it you want?
7: Mac has decided he's packing in the fish.
6: Oh, I'm sorry to hear that.
7: And we've sort of formed a committee. And instead of selling the Sheila, we've talked Mac into raffling her. And, well, see, I'm trying to sort everything out myself, and to tell you the truth, no one else would do it. And since you're such a good man on the pin, I was wondering, would you be interested by any chance? Would you like to join our committee, like?
6: It would be a privilege. Besides, it'll give me something to do.
7: Good, good, good. Come on over, so, and join us.
8: Marcy, here's your pint.
7: Mother's milk, Mick. Huh? Mother's milk. I'll start your dinner afterwards, Mick.
8: You sure will, because I won't forget.
7: John B. has decided to be our secretary.
6: Oh, since when?
7: I haven't asked you yet. I was just going to.
6: Well, you haven't asked Mickey or Jackie. Do they agree?
7: Do you agree? Or they agree?
9: I don't have any problem.
10: It's okay with me anyway.
7: Good, good, good. We can start so. Right. I met the sergeant at the station the other day.
6: Well, you can't start like that.
7: Huh?
6: No, you can't start like that. There's a certain protocol that must be used if you're holding a meeting.
7: Protocol?
6: Oh, a procedure. You can't conduct a meeting unless the proper protocol is put in place. If we've to do this properly, we'll have to be organised properly. For example, is your organisation going to make a profit or non-profit?
7: Non-profit? It's for Maxure.
6: Do you have a treasurer?
7: No.
6: You'll have to vote in a treasurer.
7: Jack will do a treasurer.
6: Mossy, you are to call the meeting to order.
7: I just did.
6: A copy of the last meeting has to be approved.
9: We don't have any.
10: We've nothing.
6: Oh? When was it held?
7: 2 nights ago. I think.
9: Yeah, it was 2 nights ago.
6: Where was it held?
7: Here. Oh, up at the bar.
6: The time and place and everything that was said at the last meeting should have been written down.
7: I don't think we could have written everything down. We'd end up in jail.
6: Well, can you remember what was discussed?
7: For God's sake, I can't even remember leaving here.
9: Mossy says something about going to see the Sarge.
7: What?
10: Yeah, to get permission to run a raffle.
7: That's what I've been trying to tell you.
6: Well, this must be written down.
7: Who does that?
6: The secretary.
7: Mick, have you got some pen and paper there, please?
6: For you?
7: No, for John B.
6: Mossy, you can now proceed.
7: I saw the Sarge yesterday, and he said he'd look after the Penmith for us. But on one condition.
10: On one condition?
9: Why one condition?
7: In his own words, he said he had reservations about me running the raffle. I don't know why. I told him we had a strong committee. What really swung it for us, though, was I told him that John B. was our secretary. John B., I knew, wouldn't refuse me. I had to persuade and guarantee the Sarge that everything was above board. He didn't say in so many words he doesn't trust me, but his condition was that he pulls the winning ticket. John B., did you get all of that?
6: Most of it.
7: Leave out the bit there where the Sarge doesn't trust me.
6: I'm sure by the end of the meeting I'll be doing a lot of editing.
7: I knew you were the right man for the job.
9: Mossy, that was a great bit of work.
7: Oh, you can depend on me.
10: Well done.
6: Well, are there any objections to Mossy's endeavours?
9: No.
6: It's unanimous then.
7: By God, it is thirsty work. I would like to put forward the motion that we conclude this meeting and adjourn to the bar.
6: Well, before you can adjourn, all actions here today must be agreed upon.
7: Oh, we all agree.

0: corner.
1: Listen, it might be better if the two of you go into the back. I look after here.
2: Jenny, you have a lot of explaining to do.
3: I don't know what to say.
2: You don't know the trouble I may be in. Hennessy tried to get us drunk. At the end of the night, I was outside with him. Brenda had gone to the loo. While we were waiting to catch a taxi, Hennessy got fresh with me. I told him to stop and pushed him away. And my son, Pat, came along and saw everything. I wasn't even with Hennessy. I was trying to get a taxi for Brenda and I don't think Pat saw it that way.
3: I'm so sorry.
2: You should have told me what was going on, Jenny.
3: Hennessy said that he'd tell Mrs. Brown that I was taking money from the till. You know me, I'd never take money from the till.
2: I know you wouldn't. Still, you should have told me.
3: I try to fight my own battles.
2: You could have fooled me.
3: I fooled everyone but me. I'm tired of running, of hiding. I can't run away from my past, no matter how far I get.
2: Jenny,
3: Sheila, let me finish, please. Let me explain. If I don't say it now, I'm never going to say it. My dad drank too much and my mother couldn't cope and we were fostered out. I moved from house to house to house. And
2: why so many houses?
3: Use your imagination. I was always looking to fit in, where I would be accepted. And I ran with a really bad lot. And I got caught shoplifting. And a social worker said that Mrs. Brown said she could do anything for me, she wouldn't. And that's why I'm here. I know I've done some crazy stuff. I'm not stupid. And I know the chance I'm getting here, and I am not going to mess that up.
2: I didn't know, Jenny. Mrs. Brown never told anyone. Look, love, your secret's safe with me, okay?
3: Sheila, I'm tired of hiding. People see me as this happy-go-lucky, no worries. And what you see is a mask, it's a front. It's not the real me. You know, most of the days I put on a show. I can't even get up out of bed because I've no confidence. I have to make myself do things and I'm hurting inside all the time. And you know, there's this little voice in my head telling me I'm useless. It's just like I've always been told. I'm just no good. And I know people spot it. Hennessy spotted it. I just want to be like everyone else. And I want people to like me. I just don't want you to think bad of me.
2: Oh, I couldn't think bad of you. No one thinks bad of you.
3: Thank you, Sheila.
4: And if Hennessy ever runs to Mrs. Brown with tales about you, it'll be over my dead body. Now, come on. Let's get back before Brenda has a fit.
3: Okay.
5: Hello.
3: Oh, hi. Can I help you?
5: Is there a Jack Hennessy working here?
3: Yeah. He's our manager.
5: Could I speak to him, please?
3: Yeah, he's usually in the office at this time. Who will I say is looking for him?
5: You better not say who it is. I want to surprise him.
3: No problem. Mr. Hennessy, you have a visitor here downstairs. A lady.
6: Tell her I'll be down.
3: He's on the way.
5: Thank you.
3: Can I get you a tea or a coffee?
5: No, I'm fine, thank you.
3: Well, if you need anything, just give me a shout, I'll be here.
5: Will do.
7: What are you doing here?
5: You're surprised to see me.
7: What do you want?
5: What do I want?
7: I keep your voice down. Let's go over to the corner.
5: Why, so no one can hear us? Or is it that you don't want to be seen with me?
7: Have you lost your mind coming here?
5: No, not this time. I know exactly what I'm doing. And this time, you won't bully me into changing my mind. You thought I wouldn't find you. But a mutual friend of ours was passing through y'all and popped in here for something to eat and saw you.
7: Let me explain.
5: Oh, no. You're not going to talk yourself out of this one.
3: See, Sheila, I told you he's nothing but a wretched bully.
7: Will you keep your voice down?
5: Don't tell me to keep my voice down. I'm not afraid of you anymore. You left us destitute. Your children are at home. Your own children don't ever want to see you again. I came here because I wanted to look you in the eye and tell you

0: I'm going to drag you through every court in the country, if necessary, to get what's rightfully ours. I want to watch you squirm.
1: It doesn't have to come to that.
0: It's been worth it, coming all this way just to see the look on your face. I bet you never even told anyone that you're married with three children. Are you ashamed of them too? The next time I see you, it'll be in bloody court.
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